0: hello, it's me again. You okay?
1: 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Love from Tony.
0: 2 hours of your favourite love songs, no less. You're very welcome, my dearest listener. I have some fantastic love songs for you. Look at the list. Look at the list, see? Also, the double dose of romance and one or two romentions. Maybe one for you as well, all coming up on Love from Tony, right here on this fabulous radio station. Starting off with the 3 degrees.

This is Love from Tony on your favourite radio station every week. Osmond's let me in. I have a slight problem in the Love from Tony studio at the moment. There's a mosquito. Oh, there he is. Hang on. If you hear any crashes and bangs and what have you, I'm so sorry. It's because I've tried to get the mosquito. Missed. Here's a little treat for you, my dearest listener.

That's Diana Krall and Sarah McLachlan. And if you could read my mind, you might remember Gordon Lightfoot had a hit with that. And we play that on the show as well sometimes. It's a great song. But I thought I'd treat you to a little duet with Diana and Sarah there. Did you like that? Did you? I'm still looking around for the mosquito. It's amazing how something so small can cause so much disruption in a studio. Do you know what I mean? Anyway, here come the cars now.

0: lost forever. This is Love from Tony with me, Tony Lloyd, on your favourite station. Hello, you just tuned in. You're late, but I forgive you. Love from Tony.
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0: Barbra Streisand and Barry Gibb together, of course. And what kind of fool, for heaven's sake. This is Tony Lloyd on your favourite radio station with love from Tony. We do it here every week, you know, at least once a week. And if you'd like to listen again, then just go to my special portal, lovefromtony.com on the internet, okay? 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From there, you can send me a message and you can listen to the show again. Yeah. And over 200 other ones as well, at least. They're adding up every week, obviously. There's even more than that I've got on tape, which is a bit difficult for me to play to you. I could play them to you, but anyway, it's easier if it's online, isn't it? Because they're digital. 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Send me a message for your loved one for a future show as well. And while you're there, have a rummage around in the website. And you can find my podcast, Music Stories podcast, which is a whole bunch of interviews with people in the music business. And that they always give a little tip as well about how to get on in the music world. And they're all fascinating. Some of them are famous people, some of them are not famous people, but they're all just as interesting, you know? Absolutely. Hi, Brenda. Brenda's in Australia. She said, Tony, love the show. Listen every week. Can you say hi to my boyfriend, James? Just tell him how much I love him. Well, you don't say how much you love him, but I gather it's a lot. Paul's in Glasgow in the UK. He said, can you say hi to my wife, Alma? Just send her lots of love from Paul. And Fiona is in Oregon in the US of A. People are listening all over the world to this station, you know. That's the wonders of the internet, isn't it? He said, Tony, love the show. Can you say hi to Phil? She says, can you say hi to Phil? Love you very much is the message from Fiona in America. No problem.
1: I never take anything for granted. Only a fool maybe takes things for granted. Just because it's here today, it can be gone tomorrow. And that's one thing that you'll never in your life ever have to worry about me. If I'll ever change towards you, because, baby, I love you. Girl, I love you. Just the way you are.

0: is Rita Coolidge, and we're all alone, just you and me, my dearest listener. And before Rita, we had Breathe and Hands to Heaven. I haven't heard that from for a while. This is Tony Lloyd on your favourite radio station. We'd love from Tony. Cat news. Stripe, the studio cat, he's been in, as he normally does when he sees me come in to the studio. He's not here now, but he came in and demanded his studio treats. Of course he did. He does that all the time. And then he left, of course. And then 10 minutes later, he came back and the cheeky cat did exactly the same thing and had another load of studio treats. He's unbelievably intelligent, is that cat. Back in a tick. Love from Tony.
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Michael Bolton there, and a love so beautiful. Only the most beautiful love songs on Love From Tony on this fabulous radio station every week. In the next hour, we have the Double Dose of Romance, two back-to-back songs from Delta Goodrum this time round. Really looking forward to listening to Delta. In the next hour, you can catch the Double Dose, if you'll excuse the pun, in the next hour. Right now, here comes M People and Just For You on Love From Tony. You're welcome.

0: 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And the good news is she came back.
1: I do love a happy ending, don't you?
0: I certainly do. 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I hope you're okay. Another hour of romantic stuff just for you. Maybe one or two mentions as well. Maybe one for you. Somebody's been in touch. You never know, you know. Somebody might have been in touch through lovefromtony.com and left a message just for you. Right now, though, it's time for the double dose of romance. There's the mosquito.
2: It's Tony's double dose of romance.
0: Don't believe it. The mosquito's still alive. Two from Delta Goodrum now, Born to Try and Lost Without You.

Delta Goodrum, Lost Without You. On the double dose and Born to Try before that. Hope you enjoyed those. I do like a bit of Delta, don't you? We'll have a different artist, of course, next time round on next week's Love from Tony on this fabulous radio station. It's good here, isn't it? There's even more fantastic programmes after mine right here, so make sure you stay tuned. We're with you 24/7. Now, the Royal Philharmonic Orchestra and the Carpenters together.

Barry Manilow, of course, on Love from Tony. And could it be magic? Oh, yeah, baby. Oh, yeah. It's Tony Lloyd on your favourite radio station. Hi, Brian. Brian is listening in Birmingham in the UK. He says, Tony, love the show. Can you say hi to Chloe, please? Just tell her that I love her very, very much. Of course I can. And Teresa is in Ireland, aren't you, Teresa? Thanks for getting in touch to lovefromtony.com, the special portal for you. And she said, can you say hi to Paul? Wish him a happy birthday. Love you very much. Now, a special treat from Elton.

0: Brian Adams and Heaven on Love from Tony. Oh yeah. Lurching towards the end of another Love from Tony show. Where does the time go? It's Tony Lloyd and a mosquito in the Love from Tony studio, bringing you loads of romantic songs. More in a tick, hang on. Love from Tony.
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John Denver and Annie's Song for Annie, of course. I wonder how many times Annie's song has been played for Annie. This is Tony Lloyd on your favourite radio station. Now, don't forget, if you go to lovefromtony.com, which is the special portal just for you, my dearest listener, then you can have a listen to my podcasts. There's Human Stories with Tony Lloyd and Music Stories too. Well worth a listen, in my honest opinion. Yeah.

sunshine. That's you. That's what you are, my dearest listener. Thank you so much for listening to Love from Tony with me, Tony Lloyd. We'll do it again, shall we, next week. There's a few more to cram in, so fear not, fear not. That was Gabrielle and Tracy Chapman before that. And baby, can I hold you? Oh, yeah. This is the Manhattan Transfer now. Pieces of Dreams on Love from Tony.

Have you ever heard a song that took you back to a specific time period where you were going through some love changes or some different love relationships? Well, I started out with two selections that definitely took me back to a time era starting in the 80s. First, you heard from Tina Marie from the year of 1980 from the Irons in the Fire project. You heard the song Young Love. Secondly, you heard from Stephanie Mills from the year of 1984 from the I've Got the Cure project. You heard Everlasting Love. I'm Melvin Jordan, your host for the best Quiet Storm show in the world today. This is The Heavy Storm. And on this day, we roll into the Eye of Love here on The Heavy Storm, Quiet Storm. So for the next 110 minutes, sit back as I take you through the airways of love. And this segment is entitled The Vault, going through my vast array of musical files with the theme of reminiscing back in the 80s. The next selection you will hear will come from James D. Train Williams from the Something Is On Your Mind project from the year of 1984 also with You're the Reason. And also in this set you will hear from Vicki Beverly and Mays, and also a previous Heavy Storm show interview alumni guest, and his name is Miles J. And I'll be back real soon to tell you more about The Heavy Storm, Quiet Storm. Here's D-Train.

rounding out this set of Reminiscing in the 80s. It was Evelyn Champagne King from the year of 1988 from the Flirt Project with Kisses Don't Lie. And they definitely don't lie. And they don't lie while you're listening in to this show. I'm the Slow Jam Specialist. I'm Melvin Jordan. And you're listening to the show that will definitely make your night soft and your bed warm. And this show is the soundtrack of emotions. But most importantly, it is the extraordinary Quiet Storm show, but definitely not the ordinary. But giving reference to my higher power, and I want to thank you, as I do each and every time, for taking the time out to listen in to this affair. The following ways where you can communicate with me at any time: you can use the handle of MelvinJordan71 on Instagram, TikTok, or X. You can also use the name of Melvin Jordan over on LinkedIn, or you can swing over to Facebook at the Melvin Jordan 71 page over there, which I call it the Melvin Jordan Experience. Or you can email me at djheavy71@gmail.com. And we also have features here on this show for you to enjoy while you're with me, such as the inspirational song, Soul Persuasion, the double back in which you will hear an artist in a double play format. And that artist on this edition is the artist known as Case, who is interviewed here on this show. And you also receive the picks of the day. And before we get back to music, I have to reference one new radio network that has added the Heavy Storm Quiet Storm to its programming lineup. It's OBS Radio 103.9, the voice of Camp Hill, out in Camp Hill, Alabama. Thank you for adding the Heavy Storm Quiet Storm to your programming lineup. And let's speak on those picks of the day. And I do have three of those to share with you. The first one is a duet from Usher and Her entitled Risk It All. Secondly, you will hear from Uncle Charlie Wilson with Superman. And you will also hear from Leela James with What You Done Now. I'll be back in a little while to give you more about the Heavy Storm Quiet Storm. You may also receive a retro selection of the day. I'm MJ, and you're listening to the best Quiet Storm show in the world today. 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

Time to take your passion to the next level. It's now time for Soft Persuasion, the erotic side of R&B, where you can let those sinful delights hang out and develop some emotional intelligence along the way. But taking us into Soft Persuasion is the music of such a previous Heavy Storm show interview guest with All I Want. This is the Heavy Storm.

You know that you can always depend on hearing nothing but the best in slow jams right here on the best quiet storm show in the world. This is The Heavy Storm. I'm Melvin Jordan. That has been my time, but my love for you is endless. Be sure to check us out again on a future edition of this show. And speaking of this edition, I hope that you enjoyed the slow jams that were selected on this show. Many more to come as we go along in this heavy storm season. But love yourself, then love someone, and remember that Christ loves you and died and paid the price on Calvary that you may have eternal life. Salvation is definitely free. All it takes is the utterance of your lips and accepting Him as your Lord and personal Savior. And on a love note, I definitely stand behind this one, and you can definitely cash it. Love is more than words, it's a verb. In order to receive love, you definitely have to give love, because love definitely makes the world go around. Want to give salutations to your favorite digital terrestrial source where you are hearing this affair. 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My name is Melvin Jordan or Melvin71. Or you can hashtag those names of Heavy Storm, Quiet Storm, Melvin Jordan or Melvin71 in your Google search. And it'll take you right where I just told you. And if you enjoy the inspirational sounds of gospel, which is entitled Gospel Vibrations, which is God's show hosted by yours truly, you can also step on over to Podomatic or Mixcloud. Type in the keywords Gospel Vibrations, my name is Melvin Jordan or Melvin Jordan 71, or hashtag Gospel Vibrations, Melvin Jordan or Melvin Jordan 71, and you'll definitely be able to receive the fastest 60 minutes on gospel radio today, which is Gospel Vibrations. Be good, be safe. Remember to respect yourself and respect others. Continue to lift, inspire, and encourage, but most of all, hashtag be amazing in any and all things that you do. And taking us to our final selection for our inspirational song of the day, one of my personal favorites when I'm going through some things, but this song definitely gives me encouragement when I'm going through it. The song is entitled Storm Away on the remix tip, coming from the remixes in the key of B from the year of 1993 from Bobby Brown. And this has been another edition of the best quiet storm show in the world today. This is The Heavy Storm.

It's the Electric Six and the Danger, High Voltage. And hello, my friends. So welcome once again to No More Heroes. This is your favourite weekly music show, and I couldn't be more pleased that you've managed to make it along, because as it happens, we have a rather splendid show for you this week. Listen out for music from The Future Islands, Echo and the Bunnymen, The Police, and so many more. However, if you're only here for an hour, don't worry. 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

if you live outside the UK but are listening to the show, you might well be surprised to know how much fuss and trouble that old record is causing at the moment. There's a politician here, you may have heard of him, and his name is Nigel. Anyway, that has set something of a bonfire underneath an already febrile political environment. But here at No More Heroes, we just regard it as an excellent record, making plans for Nigel, that is XTC.

0: I don't know if it's still true, but there was a time when Play, the album from Moby, had the greatest number of tracks secured for advertisements than any other album ever released. And that is from the album Play, and it's called Run On.
1: 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Where to?

0: The last time I was in America, I caught that particular act on the television, just flicking through the channels, and there are many of them in my hotel room, and made a promise to myself that I would play them as often as possible because I thought they were rather superb. I think I've maybe failed to uphold that promise, but I'm trying to put it right now by playing you that. The band are Future Islands, and the track is simply called Seasons. And then they do that funny thing with the brackets. Bands, you don't need to do funny things with brackets. Anyway, inside those brackets, it says waiting for you. And you heard it right here on No More Heroes, where I am, Magnus Shaw.
1: A great record which deserved more credit. That's the Midget Gem.

0: I wouldn't say they were the long-forgotten punk band, but I guess the punk band for aficionados only. They were called the Mekons, and that is Where Were You? And it was our Midget Gem for this week.
1: It's No More Heroes, and it's all about the music.

0: Then please let us know. This is how to get in touch. The ever wonderful Echo and the Bunnymen and Bring on the Dancing Horses. And then we followed that with, I guess the ever popular Stereophonics. And it's called A Thousand Trees. And those two songs bring us to our second musical feature.
1: Two great tracks, one great band. This is Twin Peaks on No More Heroes.

Twin Peaks this week featured the music of Husker Du. Don't Want to Know If You're Lonely was up first, and then Pink turns to blue.

a little bit lazily. I haven't bothered to look up what Norgard means. Looks very Scandinavian to me. But the band singing the song Norgard are the Vaccines.

0: I'm kind of sorry to say that Sir George Ezra didn't really live up to my initial expectations, although he has built a career very, very quickly. But I did like that, his debut single. It was called Budapest.
1: 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Fortunately, we're here every week with a show packed full of it. This is No More Heroes, and you can depend on

0: And if you've ever wondered what JJ Burnell from The Stranglers listens to when he's not playing with The Stranglers, well, he speaks very highly of this. From The Eternal Hawkwind, the title track from the album Quark, Strangeness and Charm. And I'm no scientist, but I do believe they are the particles that go to make up an atom.
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The Police Bring on the Night, and I think that was the title of the first film that Sting ever appeared in as an actor. I think he played a musician, surprise, surprise, and some would say he should have left it there in terms of his thespian ambitions, but sadly he didn't. You're listening to No More Heroes with me, Magnus Shaw. I hope you are enjoying what you're hearing, and if you can believe it, celebrating his 70th birthday just this week, Kirk Brandon.

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0: Well, the weather seems to be intent on incinerating all it sees. We've had 4 heat waves here in the UK, completely unheard of. No rain to speak of, certainly not in my part of the world, for, I don't know, maybe a month. No rain whatsoever. But it did inspire me to select that Summer in the City from The Loving Spoonful. And we are knee-deep in the Vintage Hour. I'm playing for you, Joe Cocker.
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Joe Cocker, I'm feeling all right. And such report that Sir Joe is no longer with us. But what a cannon is left for us to enjoy.

0: And if you were listening to the Vintage Hour last week, you will recall that Ray Manzarek of The Doors was regaling us with tales of his younger years.
1: No more heroes, not just people playing music, but speaking too.
2: I'm in St. Rita High School, and the next momentous event after hearing the blues and discovering the blues is listening to the blues on the radio in Chicago. This is exciting. The radio in Chicago had rhythm and blues stations. There was a disc jockey called Al Benson. There was another one called Big Bill Hill. Al Benson would be on, I don't know, man, all afternoon. I mean, he would be on. As soon when I can't come home from school, he was on. He was on all afternoon until about 9 o'clock at night. 9 o'clock at night, Big Bill Hill would take over. Al Benson played rhythm and blues, man. He played the blues. It wasn't rhythm and blues. It was blues. Here's a new record by Muddy Waters. It's called I'm a Man. Here's a new record by Howlin' Wolf, you know, and you'd hear one of Howlin' Wolf's songs, Moanin' in the Moonlight, that great album of Howlin' Wolf's, Moanin' in the Moonlight, Smokestack Lightning, that's the one that killed me, man. All of this stuff is on the radio, man, and I'm 16 years old, I'm a junior at St. Rita High School with 2,000 guys, nothing is going on, I've never been laid, I don't know if the time I'd even kissed a girl, I don't know, how do you even meet a girl, how do you talk to a girl, but man, on the radio, it was just going, it was just cooking, it was pure sex, pure energy, pure power, and pure passion. I tell you, man, the radio saved my life, saved my soul. So I'm also listening to Willie Dixon. You know, he was like he was the songwriter. You know, and only later did I learn that Willie Dixon was the guy who had written so many of those songs. And as it, of course, happens, The Doors do Backdoor Man, which is a great Willie Dixon song, originally performed by Howlin' Wolf, but only later do we learn that it was actually attributed to Willie Dixon. So we were all in love with the blues, everybody in The Doors, and the album Absolutely Live, The Doors live album Absolutely Live, opens with our tribute to Bo Diddley, in which we do Who Do You Love? So as I'm growing up, hearing this stuff on the south side of Chicago, saving my soul, actually giving me something to live for other than my, you know, lust for women who I had no way of ever meeting or, you know, girls in the neighborhood, certainly no girls in school, and because there were nothing but 2,000 guys at St. Rita High School. Then what comes along? This is great. Elvis Presley on TV. The Tommy and Jimmy Dorsey show replacement, summer replacement for the Jackie Gleason hour. And they had Elvis Presley on TV, national TV. I wasn't even in the room, man. I was, and it went 7-8 o'clock at night. I forget what it was. And I might have been in another room reading or something, not watching. Who cares about Tommy and Jimmy Dorsey? Corny old big band stuff. My mother calls me, Raymond, come in here. You better see this guy. He's a real cool cat. You like this kind of stuff. And I hear, well, there's one for the money, a two for the show, a three to get rid, and I'll go, cat, go. But don't you run into the living room, look at the TV set, and there's Elvis Presley doing Blue Suede Shoes, man. What a killer. I mean, it just absolutely blew me. Finally, a white guy. You know, because I'd been listening to all the black guys doing it. I'm a white guy. You know, and I'm trying to imitate the black guys doing Muddy and Jimmy Reed and John Lee Hooker and Howlin' Wolf to the best of my abilities, limited abilities. And here's a white guy doing Blue Suede Shoes. He was dressed in a cream-colored suit. He had a dark shirt on. He had a cream-colored tie. He had Scotty Moore on guitar. He had, Bill Black on bass. And DJ Fontana was a drummer, man. And it was like, God, they had it, man. They had it. And it was country. What was cool about it, it was a country kind of thing. It wasn't a big city Chicago sound with the mournful wailing that I was used to. It was a little lighter and a little more up, even though it was Blue Suede Shoes and it was a funky song. It had a little country thing to it, so it was like sort of an acoustic guitar. And I thought, this is too cool, man. And after that, that was it. I mean, the whole floodgates just exploded with rock and roll. As soon as that was on TV, man, the radio was just playing Little Richard, and the radio was playing Jerry Lee Lewis, And it was Fats Domino, and my God, rock and roll just absolutely exploded that first wave of rock, and it swept America, and every kid, every white kid in America went totally bonkers, totally insane, and her parents knew that this is the end of Western civilization as we now know it. Our teenage daughters are completely gone, and they're listening to this wild, insane, crazed music, and the boys, of course, who were sex mad to begin with anyway, now had this thrusting, gyrating pelvic movement of Elvis Presley to try on the daughters of America. We went mad. Television was cool at the time, too. You saw a lot of the people on TV, man. Jerry Lee Lewis, you'd see Jerry Lee Lewis on TV. You'd see Little Richard on TV. I saw Bo Diddley on TV, you know. And for me, it was more... It wasn't so much the physical movement of the performer. It was the psychic space that the performer created. That's the place I entered into. Because in music, you can close your eyes. You know, you don't have to. When the Doors performed on stage, I'd close my eyes. I wasn't watching Morrison perform. You know, Morrison didn't have to perform. Morrison's throat was performing. Morrison's words were performing. He was creating a psychic space. The four of us were all in a space that had to do with the psyche and had nothing to do with the visualization. Rock and roll is not supposed to be a show. Rock and roll is supposed to be a psychic event in which you lower yourself down into the unconscious and you tap into that collective consciousness that permeates the earth, the serpent power, the serpentine powers of the telluric force, the very power of the planet, the Dionysian powers of regeneration. That's what rock and roll is supposed to get into. That's what I saw Muddy Waters get into. That's what a Doors concert was all about. What Morrison did on stage, I could care less. Who cares what he does? He's jumping around. I don't care that he's jumping around. Listen to the man sing his songs. Listen to Jim Morrison sing, "I'm a backdoor man." Listen to Jim Morrison say, "Break on through to the other side. You know, the day destroys the night. Night divides the day. We tried to run, tried to hide. Break on through to the other side." That for me was the whole thing, man. So on stage, I would just close my eyes, put my head down, shake myself, my head back and forth, left to right, and get myself into a hit.

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We want the world and we want it.

0: the extraordinarily talented Ray Manzarek of The Doors, and some reflections of his younger years.
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0: On Soul Traders on the Vintage Hour, you just heard Donny Hathaway and The Ghetto, and then The Contours and Everybody Needs Somebody to Love. And if you're wondering where you may have heard that before, well, it was probably in the Blues Brothers.
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0: Whilst it was never a single, I really do think that it's one of my favourite pieces of work by David Bowie, and it's called Big Brother from Diamond Dogs. And the Bowie Guarantee continues next week, and the week after, and the week after that.
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Paul Simon and Art Garfunkel and I Am a Rock. And you heard it here on the legendary Vintage Hour, where we're now playing The Zombies.

both day and night. 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
1: 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Bye-bye.
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2: Crank it up.

There's no better way to start your day. Big Molly at breakfast. The breakfast show that's so hot. It comes with a government

Good morning. Welcome along to another edition of Marley in the Morning. Today being Tuesday, the 18th of August. We kicked off with the Beatles there. Ringo on lead with that track from the album Sgt. Pepper's Lonely Heart Club Band, 1967, covered by Wet Wet Wet in the 90s. That was a little help from my friends. It's Marley in the Morning. Very sad day today back in 2012 for flower power hippie lovers. American singer and songwriter Scott McKenzie left the world at age 73. We're remembering him this morning with his massive hit from 67, San Francisco. You're listening.

sad day today. Back in 2003, Tony Jackson, bass player of The Searchers, sadly left the world. Of course, we just played The Searchers, released in 1965. That was Take Me For What I'm Worth. Dipping into the 70s for the first time this morning, we head for 1979 with Blondie.

Today in music history, back in 1979, Sheep went to number one on the US singles chart with the track we just played, the group's second US number one and a number five hit here in the UK. We just played you Good Times. We're a couple of tracks away from this morning's workout track, so now would be a good time to start getting those stretches done. It's a heavenly birthday shout to Marvin Isley, a member of the Isley Brothers, of course, born today back in 1953, left the world in June 2010. Here they are with their track from 1979. It's a disco night. Rock, don't stop on Marley in the Morning.

0: 5 minutes past 7 o'clock, released in late 1978 and peaking at number 3 on the UK singles chart, Earth, Wind & Fire's timeless disco funk anthem September was written by the late Maurice White, Al McKay and Ali Willis, who famously fought to keep the infectious Ba-ya hook because White insisted that feel-good vibes always trumped real words in pop music. Before that one, we played you the Isley Brothers and It's a Disco Night from 1979. Also, the two tracks lead us to this morning's workout track. We're headed for 1999 with Anne Lee and Two Times. Did you do your stretches? Good. Let's get it done.
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coming up to 25 minutes away from 8 o'clock. We just played Ed Sheeran and Celestial, released in 2022, released in 2011 and peaking at number one on the UK singles chart. One Direction's global debut single, What Makes You Beautiful, was written by Rami Yacoub and Carl Falk, with the iconic opening guitar riff famously inspired by Grease's Summer Nights, instantly launching the boy band to superstardom.

Coldplay at just gone 20 minutes away from 8 o'clock. That was Haven't Met You Yet. Before that one, One Direction's What Makes You Beautiful from 2011. The next track dips into the current charts again. Inspired by the stadium-sized communal joy of Oasis reunion tour, the Script's new upbeat single, The Crowd Was Singing Wonderwall, released ahead of their new album, The User's Guide to Being Human, blends their signature stadium-sized chorus hook with a nostalgic look at long-lost friendship.

Child was singing Wonderful. The next track, released in late 2004 as the lead single from her third studio album, Concrete Rose, Ashanti's mid-tempo R&B hit Only You peaked at number 2 on the UK singles chart, becoming her most successful solo single in the country.

It's away from 5 minutes to 8 o'clock. That was Beyonce and Single Ladies, released back in 2009. Before that one, Ashanti and Only You. Don't forget Turn of the Hour, which is literally just about 7 or 8 minutes from now. We've got today's 80s at 8. Today you're going to hear from Bon Jovi, Joan Jett and the Blackhearts, UB40 and Sade. Now there's a mixture for you. And of course, other classics from the 80s in the next half an hour. That's coming up at the turn of the hour, this morning's 80s at 8. Here's M People from 1992 with Excited.

0: into hour two, coming up to 5 minutes past 8 o'clock, and of course 80s at 8 is up and running. Today in music history, back in 1986, Bon Jovi released their third studio album, Slippery When Wet, which peaked at number one on the US chart. We just played Bon Jovi and You Give Love a Bad Name. It's Marley in the Morning. Let's continue with a track from 1981 from their album Ghost in the Machine. Here's The Police, and Every Little Thing She Does Is Magic.
1: This one

0: day in music history. Back in 1977, the Police made their live debut as a three-piece band when they played at Rebecca's in Birmingham, England. The Police became globally popular in the late 70s and were generally regarded as one of the first new wave groups to achieve mainstream success, playing a style of rock that was influenced by punk, reggae and jazz. That was the Police, of course, from 1981, and Every Little Thing She Does Is Magic. Also, today in music history, in 1983, The Police plus Joan Jett and the Blackhearts and REM all appeared at the Shea Stadium in New York City. Here are Joan Jett and the Blackhearts from 82 with I Love Rock and Roll.
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Just about 15 minutes past 8 o'clock. Released in 1989 as the lead single from their 13th studio album, The Miracle, Queen's driving rock anthem, I Want It All, peaked at number 3 on the UK singles chart and holds a unique distinction of being written primarily by guitarist Brian May, inspired by a catchphrase frequently used by his wife, Anita Dobson. Let's head next for 87 with you.

In 1960, English songwriter, multi-instrumentalist and record producer Stuart Matthewman. He gained worldwide fame as the guitarist and saxophonist of the English band Sade. He appeared on all of Sade's tours and all of her albums. And of course, he played sax on the track we just played, Smooth Operator, from 1984, on This Morning's 80s at 8. Before that one, you heard UB40, 1987, and Rat in the Kitchen. Couple more tracks to finish This Morning's 80s at 8, taking you to the beginning of the decade now, 1980, with Susie and the Banshees and Christine.

Susie and the Banshees from 1980. Absolutely loved Susie. Still do even today. I had a picture on my wall and everything right next to my pillow. I'm not lying to you. 25 minutes past 8 o'clock. One more track on this morning's 80s at 8. And it's another birthday shout. Born today back in 1949, Nigel Griggs, the bassist from the New Zealand group Split Enz, who had the 1980 UK number 12 single. The track was called I've Got You, released in 1980.

0: Right from the start of the decade, 1980, Split Enz finished this morning's 80s at 8 with their classic, I Got You. Playing next on Marley in the Morning, it's our Midway Extended Play.
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time is approaching 20 minutes away from 9 o'clock. Marley in the morning. Our midway extended play track this morning took us back to 1980. That, of course, was Paul McCartney and Wings. And coming up, the original 12-inch extended version. Let's head forward now to 1992 with In Excess, the track Baby Don't Cry.

just gone 15 minutes away from 9 o'clock. The current single there from Rolling Stones, Mr. Charm. And before that one, In Excess from 1992 and Baby Don't Cry. At the turn of the hour, just after 9 o'clock, we've got this morning's 5 at 9. I've got 5 more tracks lined up to play for you. All you need to do is listen to those tracks as they play, reminisce, and try and work out the original year that they were released here in the UK. Of course, no peeking on Google for any of the answers. That's coming up, turn of the hour, 5 at 9 this morning. Here's another current track from Disco Bambino, Nile Rodgers and Sophie Ellis-Bextor. The track's called Dancing Without You. You're so-

Doesn't get much airplay these days. Released back in 1990, that was Innocent. Remember them? The track was called Natural Thing. Before that one, Disco Bambino, Nile Rodgers and Sophie Ellis-Bextor, a current track called Dancing Without You. It's a double birthday shout from two members of the same band, both born today, the 18th of August, Ron Streichert and John Reese, both members of Men at Work. We're finishing with their track from 1983 called Overkill. I'll see you at the turn of the hour with this morning's 5 at 9.

0: Today in music history, back in 1984, George Michael was at number one on the UK singles chart with the track that we just played, of course, Careless Whisper. It made George the first person to reach number one as a solo artist and a member of the band at the same time. It gave Epic Records their first UK million seller, and the song was number one in nearly 25 countries, selling over 6 million copies worldwide. We just started hour three this morning with, of course, Careless Whisper, the late great George Michael, 1984. It's time for your five at nine this morning. Yes, we're going to play you five tracks in a row, as we do every weekday morning at this time here on your favourite station, leaving you to try and work out the year of UK release. Let's get it underway with a guilty pleasure of mine, Engelbert Humperdinck. The track was called Am I That Easy to Forget? But what was the year?
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2: We'll get more cardio out of you than your gym membership.

were the first two tracks of this morning's 5 at 9 just played. Track number 2, you just heard Terry Jacks and Seasons in the Sun. And of course, kicking off your 5 at 9, that guilty pleasure of mine, Engelbert Humperdinck, Am I That Easy to Forget? Any idea of the year of either or perhaps both of those tracks? Nice and easy today, a simple 2 out of 5 will win you your virtual gold star. Track number 3 sounds like this. It's Maria Vidal and Body Rock. But what was the year?

You got your two, perhaps three, or even maybe four out of five correct this morning. You only need two for your virtual gold star. Nice and easy. Let's rewind back to track number one then and see just how well you've done this morning. We started the 5 at 9 this morning with, as I told you, one of my guilty pleasures, Engelbert Humperdinck. Yep, I do like a bit of Ingy. We played Am I That Easy to Forget? He released it in 1968. Second track, Terry Jacks, Seasons in the Sun, released in 1974. Your third track this morning came from Maria Vidal. We played you Body Rock. That was originally released in 1985. Your fourth track this morning, The Stereophonics and Pick a Part That's New. That was released in 1999. And your fifth and final track this morning, Carly Rae Jepsen, Call Me Maybe. And she released that one in 2012. A quick recap, 1968, 1974, 1985, 1999 and 2012. If you got two or more this morning correct, then congratulations, you've won yourself your very own virtual gold star. If not, we'll be giving you another chance same time tomorrow here on your favourite breakfast station, listening to your favourite breakfast show, of course, your chance to win your virtual gold star tomorrow. Heading next for 2017, here's Luis Fonsi and Daddy Yankee featuring Justin Bieber, the track Despacito.

0: coming up to 25 minutes away from 10 o'clock. The track we just played, released in late 1993 and peaking at number 12 on the UK singles chart, was Bjork and David Arnold's dramatic cinematic collaboration, Play Dead. Originally recorded as the theme tune to the crime thriller movie The Young Americans, it was then subsequently added to the European pressings of her debut solo album called Debut, featuring memorable remixes by Tim Simonon that helped cement it as one of her most enduring alternative club hits.
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0: So being Tuesday morning, I now get to play you track number two from this week's featured classic album, which is the 1984 studio album called Junk Culture from Orchestral Maneuvers in the Dark. Today's track, a synth pop track, served as the band's fourth and final single released from the album, though it did struggle on the charts and peaked at a very low number 70 on the UK singles charts before famously being dismissed as boring by critic Neil Tennant of the Pet Shop Boys. The track was originally previewed on their late 1983 showcase tour under the temporary working title of The Never Song. This emotional synth pop piece marks Paul Humphrey's rare turn on lead vocals for a single release and featured an accompanying music video starring a blonde actress caught in a tense love triangle alongside wrapped objects. Today's track, Never Turn Away.

The second track from this week's featured classic album, OMD's Junk Culture. Never Turn Away featured a 12-inch vinyl release that uniquely included a live cover version of the Velvet Underground's classic Waiting for the Man, recorded at the Hammersmith Odeon. We'll be playing a third track from the album same time tomorrow here on your favourite breakfast show. Meanwhile, let's head to 1984 with Hall & Oates and their classic Method of Modern Love.

Fast approaching 10 minutes away from 10 o'clock. A current track just played from Gracie Adams called Good Reason. And of course, before that one from 1984, we played Daryl Hall and John Oates' Method of Modern Love. I think we've got time to squeeze three more tracks in this morning. Before we finish with our customary theme tune finish, here's a couple more dips into the current charts. Josh Baker and Poppy Bascom play right now with their new release called

It's the current single from Take That called Sweet July. Before that one, Josh Baker and Poppy Bascom in My Place. The last track on today's show, released in 2006 as a debut commercial single and peaking at number one on the UK singles chart, Lily Allen's breakout hit Smile became a defining voice of the MySpace pop generation, rising to the top spot based heavily on download success, spending two consecutive weeks at number one.

0: has the final word on today's Breakfast Show. She released that one in 2006. The track was called Smile, and that is it for today. I hope you've enjoyed your Breakfast Show. I'll be back to do it again with you from 7 o'clock tomorrow morning. I hope for the pleasure of your company. As always, we're going to now finish with our theme tune finish. Today's theme tune is a British television sitcom about the United Kingdom's Home Guard during the Second World War. It was written by Jim Perry and David Croft and originally broadcast on BBC One from the 31st of July 1968 to the 13th of November 1977. It ran for 9 series and 80 episodes in total, a feature film released in 1971, a stage show and a radio version based on the television script was also produced. The series regularly gained audiences of 18 million viewers and is still shown even today internationally. Sadly, all of the cast in the show are no longer with us. Of course, today's theme tune finish, the theme tune to Dad's Army. Have a great Tuesday. I'll see you tomorrow morning at 7 o'clock.
1: Today's theme tune finish.

Good morning. Are we all suffering withdrawal symptoms? Are we from the World Cup? Funny, we were sitting watching television last night. We said to one another, what are we going to watch tonight? No football, eh? What can it? Wasn't the final just... Well, Argentina were a disgrace. I'm not going to dwell on it. They were just a disgrace. We have a new PM. Yes, let's see what he's going to do. I'm not going to judge yet, okay? I'm going to give him a while. I'm going to say I don't really judge right at the start. Let's see what's going to happen and what he's going to do. Weather is lovely where I am. I hope it's sincerely good where you are. It's staying for a while. It's going to be around, guys. Water bans, all sorts of things coming. And of course, sadly, we lost Kevin Keegan yesterday. What a footballer. Absolutely, what a footballer. Anyway, good morning. You are all very, very welcome.

Number two, way back in 1970, The Kinks and Lola. So, well, how was your weekend? All good? Yes. Great. Football now. Very, very disappointed in the World Cup final. Absolutely, terribly, terribly disappointed. As I say, Argentina was a disgrace. I just didn't know where to do or try to kick them or whatever it is. Anyway, that's not my kind of football, I'm afraid. But I watched it. Now, I have to say I watched it and I was delighted that Spain had won, I think, over the whole competition. They were the side to beat. Now, they're talking about 2030. Is it 2030? Yeah, they're talking about adding more teams. Oh, I don't know about that. But anyway, maybe our wives, girlfriends, lovers will all be disappearing for about 2 months and then coming back when it's over. Now, as I say, sadly, we lost Kevin Keegan. I'll just have a little small tribute to him in about half an hour's time. And did you know that he had a top 40 hit? Did you? Well, I'll let you hear that as well.

Tina Fontana and Waiting for Tonight, 1962. That is from a box set of rare 50s and 60s, not yet released. I hope to have word about that. There are 24 CDs in it now. So there is. There's a little box set of 24 CDs. It's massively, massively popular. People want to get it. And songs like that and a bit of doo-wop and all the rest of it. It's absolutely wonderful. Some of the songs in it are absolutely terrific. So as soon as that gets released, I will let you know. Before that, Hi, Hi, Hi, number 5. Way back in 72, Paul McCartney and Wings. Now, last Thursday, I played a song. Yes, I did indeed. I played a song called A Little Gift of Tomorrow. Well, I've been inundated all weekend for you guys who want to hear it and hear it again. It is not yet released. I had an email from the guys that do it. And as I say, they're part-time. They only do this for a bit of fun. And they hope to have it released on the 1st of September. So that's good. Lovely. There are already 3 record companies ready to take it up. It's just a matter of signing all the details and one thing and another. As I say, they don't do this. This is just a bit of fun for them. It's not their career. So naturally, they don't really, you know, what's going to happen or what's what. So anyway, that's getting all sorted out. So Sarah and June, good morning to you both. Bill and Anne, good morning to you. Stephanie, good morning to you. Jack and Elaine, good morning to you. Sheila, and good morning to you. And of course, Joyce and Ian, good morning to you. As soon as it's released, guys, I will definitely let you know. Here it is.

Pat Monroe and Stranger in Paradise. Let's see what album. Invitation to Broadway. That album, yes. Available wherever you get your music. And of course, before that, A Little Gift of Tomorrow. Absolutely gorgeous little song. And yes, I will let you all know when it's on general release. Now, where am I going after this? Oh, yes, I was just about to say about the weather. Apparently, we might have a little break in the weather. Well, when I say a little break, you know, it might get a little cooler and things like that, but nothing too extreme now. It's still going to be very, very warm. And apparently,

I tell you, that's a powerful song from Westlife, Starlight 2021. I can't believe it's 5 years old. I really can't. From the album Wild Dreams. That's brilliant. Absolutely brilliant. Surprised it wasn't a big hit, but there you go. You just bought it and played it live or whatever it is. Before that, in 1974, Leo Sayer and One Man Band. Number six, way back in 74. Now, with all the football over and all the rest of it, I'm going to give you a couple of ideas of what to watch. One, number one, Star City on Apple TV. It is excellent. Would thoroughly recommend it. Star City, Apple TV.

0: Number two, of course, in 2001, originally done by Diana Ross, Chain Reaction and Steps. And before that, an old Motown from an album, Rare Motown Songs. That's way back. That was Volume 6. Mike Scott and the Chiffons. Remember the Chiffons? Every Day I Love You More, 1966. I love it, absolutely. Now, as I say, sadly, we lost Kevin Keegan. Well, he was a great footballer. There's no doubt about it. And for those of you who remember him, he was a wizard. Absolutely a wizard. Joseph Kevin Keegan, he was born on the 14th of February 1951 at his Aunt Nellie's house in Elm Place in Armthrope. Well, the reason why he was born there, because she had electricity, which made it safer for children. He was the second of three children of Joe and Doris Keegan. His father, a Geordie, had moved to Armthrope in Doncaster to work in a colliery. And that's where he met and married Doris Keegan, attended St. Peter's High School in nearby Cantley. It's actually Keegan's parental ancestors actually arrived in Newcastle from Ireland in 1909. His grandfather, Frank, an inspector, saved lives in the West Stanley Pit disaster. So that's going way back. His father, Joe, and Uncle Frank were Newcastle supporters. Keegan's father never saw him play for Newcastle. That was sad. Well, as I say, his football career, 68 to 71, Scunthorpe United, where Bill Shankly discovered him and signed him for Liverpool. He played from Liverpool to 71 and 77. And of course, he was an icon there. Absolutely loved and adored. Then he went from 77 to 80 to Hamburg SV, where he played up there. They loved him there as well. Then he went to Southampton in 1980 to 82. And then from 82 to 84, he went to Newcastle United. His managerial career was with Newcastle from 92 to 97. Then he went from Fulham from 97 to 99. And then from 99 to 2000, he was the England manager. And then after that, 2001 to 2005, he spent 4 years managing Manchester City. And then from 2008 to such time as he retired, he managed Newcastle United. Now, he will always be, look, as footballers go, he was brilliant, brilliant footballer in his time. And one interview that always sticks out with him, which I'm going to play for you now, and still the very day. After that, I'm going to play, he had a hit in way back in 1979. It got to number 31 in the UK top 40, number 20 in Austria, and number 10 in Germany. It's called Head Over Heels in Love, but I'm going to play you that after this famous, famous interview.
1: A lot of things have been said over the last few days, some of it almost slanderous, and we've never commented. We've just gone on working, trying to pass the ball like we do in training.
2: What do you mean by that? That people have been having a go at you and your team?
1: No. I think things have been said about... I think you've got to send Alex Ferguson a tape of this game, haven't you? Isn't that what he asked for?
3: Well, I'm sure if he was watching it tonight, Kevin, he could have no arguments about the way Leeds went about their job and really tested your team.
1: And we're playing Notts Forest on Thursday, and he objected to that. Now, that was fixed up 4 months ago. We were supposed to play Notts Forest. I mean, that sort of stuff, we're bigger than that.
2: But that's part and parcel of the psychological battle, Kevin, isn't
1: no,
2: it?
1: That's, no, that's when you do that with footballers, like he said about Leeds, and when you do things like that about a man like Stuart Pearce, I've kept really quiet, but I'll tell you something. He went down in my estimation when he said that. We have not resorted to that. But I'll tell you, you can tell him now, if you're watching it, we're still fighting for this title, and he's got to go to Middlesbrough and get something. And I'll tell you, honestly, I will love it if we beat them. Love it. Honestly, I will love it if we beat them. Love it.

on, it wasn't that bad, was it? Kevin Keegan, Head Over Heels in Love, Mind 79. For those, just a reminder, that's just our little tribute to Kevin Keegan here on sparkflameradio.co.uk. Yes, he was absolutely fabulous. He was absolutely brilliant, you know. Now, I want to say good morning to Emma. Emma, good morning. Emma's had four teeth out. Oh, listen, hey, I wouldn't go near her house. Not cats, no, I would avoid that. I've just had four teeth out, so I'll be hiding in bed. Hope you all have a better day than mine. Emma, I'm thinking about you, okay? Hugs and kisses, okay? You'll be grand.

Adrian Eddy, and of course, because they're young, number two way back in the 60, and before that, Tim McGraw, back in 1995, number 25 in the US Country Hot 100. I like it, I love it, and I want some more of it. Well, there's a saying you could use a lot for. Okay, Kin, remember Kin, the crime drama? Well, it's coming back. Apparently, because it would have been here a lot sooner, because 2023 and went off air, because the Canadian co-producer Braun Studios actually collapsed. They went into receivership or something, so somebody else has taken it up, but I will keep you informed, okay? A little bit of blues this Tuesday morning. Good morning, wherever you are.

The Hollies, 1974. That's from the album simply titled The Hollies. They had two albums out called The Hollies, one in the 60s and one in 74. And before that, the Late Night Blues Band, Love It, Best Summer. That was just sent to me during the week. Now, Alice, good morning, Alice. How are you? And thank you very much for getting in touch. She says, dear Paul, love the show. I wonder would you ever play Chris Rea, Tell Me There's a Heaven. This song means so, so much to me, and I'd be very grateful if you would play it. Now, you didn't go into details about it, so that's okay. That's fine. That's lovely. And you would like me to play it for you. It means so much to you. Well, I'm going to play it now for you, okay? And thank you very much for getting in touch. And delighted that you love the show and love the station, Spark Flame Radio, the heartbeat of awareness.

Love that song, Four Strong Winds, Neil Young, 1978, and before that, especially for Alice, and the song that means so much to her, Tell Me There's a Heaven, Chris Rea. If it's anything you like, we'll certainly dig into the go down into the vaults of Spark Flame Radio. Couple of your lovely comments. Ruth from Leicester, you're the best station on the airwaves, Paul. Listen to your shows, as do all my colleagues at work. Ruth, thank you very much indeed. That was lovely. I'll see if I can get you a day off. All right. If you send me more messages like that, I'll get you a day off. All right. But thank you very much indeed. Claire from Windsor, you're truly brilliant. Please, everyone, listen. Thank you, Claire, very much for that. That's lovely. And Holly from Lichford. Now, Holly, hi, Holly. How are you? Thank you for getting in touch. Please, can you play children's songs and songs for teenagers? You guys are the best. We only listen to you guys. Now, Holly, that's a very good question. And thank you for getting in touch with us. We are looking at that. Our playlists are usually done, you know, 7 days in advance. We have all the playlists and all ready. That's the way the system is set up. So that's the way we have to do it. Most radio stations do the same. Now, what we are going to do, we're going to look into songs for the kids and songs for teenagers as well. What I've done for you, Holly, is I've gone a little bit off-piste, okay, from the playlist. Now, keep your fingers crossed, Holly, because the machine might say, hey, hold on a minute. This is not what we were supposed to do. I've got one song for the kids and one song for the teenagers that you should be able to sing along with. So hope you like these. Ping pong. Ping pong.

Come on.

Well, I hope you all sang along. The Beatles, Yellow Submarine, number one in 66. And, of course, for the kids. And Ping Fong, Songs for Children, Baby Shark Dance, 2016. As I say, we're something we're looking into, Holly, so please bear with us. Okay, Laura from Poland, truly brilliant station. You guys are amazing. Love what you do. Thank you very much for that. Is there any awareness packs that we can share for our schools? Okay, info@sparkflameradio.co.uk. If you send us an email for that, we will certainly answer it and look at that for you, Laura. Okay, so that's info@sparkflameradio.co.uk. Martin from Gwent. Good morning, Martin. How are you? You guys are brilliant. You help so many people. You should show off your comments on socials, maybe on a poster to help people know about you guys. We're also looking into that as well, Martin. Thank you very much indeed. And Vicky from Liverpool, please, can you have a recipe page on the website? Oh, yeah. Hey, listen. Hey, oh, oh, oh, oh. Hey, Vicky, you've got it right. You've got it right. Including the ones from the Big G. Love your station. Right. Recipes on the webpage. See, we'll see what we can do. I'll pass that on. Okay, we will indeed. Millie from Luton, how do I join your team? How do I join the support groups you need to advertise them, as it is an amazing thing you do? Useful phone numbers to organisations from Future Afield then in Birmingham. Hope you don't mind me saying, of course we don't. Absolutely. Millie, get in touch. info@sparkflameradio.co.uk, and we'll certainly give you all the details about that. Thank you all for your comments. I think there's one more has just popped in here. Debbie, please, can you do more to let people know how to listen to you? Feels like you're hiding away, which is a shame, as you are tremendous. Thanks for all you do, guys. Okay, well, listen, don't worry about that, Debbie. We're, as I say, sparkflameradio.co.uk, and we're on the web. You can get it very, very handy. And have a look at our website now. There's lots of information on it there. And, of course, our Facebook page, where we have all the contact numbers you may need. If you think there's something that we need to know, please let us know. info@sparkflameradio.co.uk. And thank you ever so much for all your comments.

Love that little summer song. June Calvert. And he'll do. He's not the one, but he'll do. It's okay. I didn't get the one I wanted, but here, come here. Come on. Come on, you with me. You'll do. Brilliant. Before that, Adam Wilde. I'll Never Get to Heaven, 2026. 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Get in touch. He'll do anything you want. Yeah, he will indeed. Now, for all you guys out there that listen to us and get in touch with us and all the rest, and for all the staff and everybody here at Spark Flame Radio, this is all for you.

Lionel Richie, 7 and 92, My Destiny, and before that, of course, for all of you and for everybody at Spark Flame Radio, Tina Turner, simply the best. That's what we are. We're the best. Now, our community drop-in sessions, Wednesday the 5th of August from 11 to 1 p.m., and that's taking place at Farmer John's Streatley, so you know how to get there. And that is a range of charities and organizations that will be attending to offer advice and support in many different areas. Some of the areas we offer advice and support are health, jobs, debt, disability, children, lifestyle, mental health, and more. The service is free and completely confidential, so please feel free to drop by and attend. By attending. If you would like to attend, the address is Farmer John's Streatley, B742DX. That's on Wednesday, the 5th of August. It's totally free, so pop in and see what's going on.

The Angels and My Boyfriend's Back. Number one, away back in 63. I wonder where he went to. He's back anyway. Before that, former number one, and way back in 69, The Archers, Sugar Sugar. Which, of course, there was never such a group called The Archers. Yeah. Just a load of cartoons. A load of cartoon made up. And the song made up by Session musicians. Yeah, I'll tell you, try saying that with a few. Now, for those of you who want to know what we do here at Spark Flame Radio, Spark Flame, the heartbeat of awareness. Now, the best thing to do is go onto our webpage, okay, and have a look at what we have there, and also our Facebook page. So have a look at it. It'll give you all the information of all the organizations you can contact and have a look at and see what your needs are or what you would like to hear about or find out about. So please do that, okay? And that's our Facebook page and, of course, our webpage, sparkflameradio.co.uk. And if there's anything you think that we should know, info@sparkflameradio.co.uk. Now, Rachel got in touch. Hi, Rachel. Good morning to you. Paul, would you ever play Richard Harris, MacArthur Park? I know it's long. But I just love the song. Thank you, Rachel. Have a good day.

That's just lovely. That is gorgeous. Rita Jones and The Softest Step. That's from an album, well, it's a box set now, so it is Vintage Love Ballads. That's volume 10. I think there's 20 in it, but I'll double check. Before that, especially for Rachel, Richard Harris and MacArthur Park. That's it, guys. I gotta go, okay? I have to move out of here and let somebody else in, okay? Thanks a mil for putting up with me for the last couple of hours. Much, much appreciated. Don't forget, check out our website, sparkflameradio.co.uk, and of course our Facebook page of the same name. Okay, so please remember to do that. Look after yourselves during the week, and please get in touch, info@sparkflameradio.co.uk. Have a lovely, lovely week. Talk to you Thursday morning at 10, and also tomorrow morning, Wednesday, will be Big G at 10 as well. Take care now. Bye-bye. Leave you with Rod Stewart, Every Beat of My Heart. Bye.

Welcome to Showtime. Me, a baker. I'm gonna be paying you the very best in to bike driving on. Hopefully you enjoy it all and have a fun and a song. Let's kick it off. With Man's Vision Van. And baby, I don't care.

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Now, do you like it a jar? And Lizzie for Fursky, the German.

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Norman talking about the place that's the best. Here is the best. First released by Bonnie Tyler, but Tina Turner had the massive hits.

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That's Breakout and Swing Out Sister. How are we doing today? Bob says hi with Terry, Liz, John, Raj, Rob, Cater, Spencer, Rob James, and Brian James. That's not Ryan, that's not Brian's brother, is it? All the way from USA, we've got Steve Chelmsford, Ricky in the Sunshine State of Florida with Yoli and Joanna in the actual Arkansas. We've got Rob Charles with Linda and John. Over in Illinois, we've got Happy Feet and Dave and Liz. Mark Farley's in a big rig somewhere. Good afternoon, Mark. Kay's out there. How you doing, Kay? Debbie says, I'm out here, Mel. I'm in Slough. Ralph said, I'm over in Reading. Patrick said, I'm in Ireland, Mel. I'm here, Mary says, I'm in Scotland. And over in Taffy says, I'm in Wales. Looking forward to Zoe's weather. See if you get it right again. Thanks, Taff. Dave says, I'm out here as well. Dom's here, Charlie's here, and Terry. We'll do a bit more a bit later.

0: And if you want to know what's coming up in the next hour, let's go to Jack and find out.
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Mel, this is Frank. Can you play The Sweet Escape by Gwen Stefani? This is my fave record and it'll be great to hear it. I always listen to the show. It's the first time I've got in touch with you. So enjoy this one. Thank you so much, Frank, for bringing this one to the floor.

gmail.com. Or have a look perfectly together and tell me, boy, now wouldn't that for me on the Facebook. Just look for the page. Is it sweet? Is it sweet? I know I've been a real bad Showtime with Bob A. Baker. And drop me a line, it'd be great to hear from you.

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Thank you so much, Frank. 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Some nice things as well.

0: And now it's time to play Guess the Track. So we're underway. Listen closely. Don't miss a note. Spot this tune, but hold your vote.
1: Okay, what's this? The song's about in common social gatherings, a place in many homes where people often gather for food and drink. The song is a light-hearted, humorous tone, reflecting the joys and chaoses of socialising. So what is it? Now, don't worry if you haven't got it yet. We'll give you a couple more clues, a couple of records time. But I can tell you what you will need is your pen and paper handy after this. Shadoo.

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1: Mal Wayne plays the best music on your favourite station. 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It's question time at tea time. So play along and see how many right answers you can get.
2: 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And today's meme, it was difficult to put it together, but it is there. Who is it? What is it? 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We'll be playing all those records with the last one played. We'll give you a recap of all 11. And we'll give you the answers at tea time, where you won't have to wait long to confer them with me. So good luck.
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So I got all those questions for you. All you got to do is supply me some records. If you got any that would lie in the title, drop me an email at studio@melcan.co.uk. I'll plot their progress with them if they're your answers. But if they're your records, I'll play them for you. And checking out all the W's, melwayneradio.com. You're going to see me sing along with a meme today. Who is it and what is it? And there's one person missing. A female artist was with them. But unfortunately, the software I used to put it together wouldn't allow it to it, and they said it was too raunchy. What a load of rubbish. They're getting worse, aren't they, these things? The AI is actually policing itself now. Getting even more stupid than it was before. And of course, don't worry, if you miss any along the way, we'll give you the answers. We'll give you the answers a bit later, but we'll give you a recap of the questions. Now, Tommy, Liz and David and Albert and Ryan said, how you doing, Mel? I'm okay. We're listening with bated breath because there's one record that we would particularly like. Okay, it's got Lie in the title, so it complies, and it's called Stop Living the Lie. And there's a little story between us here. We are actual influencers on the old YouTube. Right, yeah, go on. And we've seen your YouTube page. Have you? Yes, Mel's Back Talking Tesla. Oh, yeah, we've seen it. With over 4,000 subscribers, yeah. Well, do you know, most of those listen to the programme because they've written to me to tell me so. Anyway, what are you going to say? So, to live in the lie, because we put a lot together and we make a lot of stuff up. No. Yeah, we do. So if you could play it for us by David Sneddon, we'd be very, very appreciative. I'll do that for you guys. And I can tell you, it came out in 2003, peaked at number one on Mercury. Now, as you might remember, he won the Fame Academy with this song. But what year did this song come out? Listen.

That takes care of everything. Oh, this one's for Rebecca. Rebecca says, Mel, they call me Becky, so if you'd like to call me that, you can. All right, Becky, I can. What would you like? Well, she says, I should have lied. Why? Well, you know what it's like. I tell the truth sometimes, and, you know, it hurts people's feelings, and, you know, sometimes you shouldn't do it. But what are you referring to exactly? Well, there was an example somewhere. I can't go into it, Mel. But anyway, if you just suffice, if you could play I Should Have Lied by Brothers Beyond, that will remember memories for me and not tell too much to protect the guilty. Oh, okay, Becky. Sounds ominous. But I'll play it for you. Here it is by Brother Beyond. It came out in 1986. It peaked at number 166. That's a long way up, isn't it? On EMI Records. It was one of their early singles before their big hits. That's probably why it was such a long position in the peak positions. But here's the question. Who fronted Brother Beyond? If you listen up close, you might hear him singing.

Thanks, Becky, for bringing this one to the fore. Well, it's beyond, I should have lied. Here's the question. Who fronted Brother Beyond? When we come back, we're going to be doing more guessing the track, looking at today's weather. So stay tuned after this.

0: You've had one clue, so don't forget. Keep thinking, there's more to get. 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Name this track, but please don't cheat.
1: Okay, so what is this? It explores the idea of being a wallflower, or someone who prefers to stay in the background rather than the centre of attention at social events. And the song is often categorised as a mix of pop and new wave, with a catchy melody that makes it memorable. What is it? Now, don't worry if you haven't got it yet, we'll give you the final clue when we get to the 30-minute challenge. Looking outside, we better tell you what's happening in regions near you.

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1: Well, today's going to be cloudy for many with outbreaks of rain, mainly in the west, and some heavier burst across the far north of Scotland. Sunny spells will develop from the west, while showers affect Northern Ireland, Scotland and Northern England, feeling slightly cooler, but probably more humid. That's what it feels at the moment. Let's find out from Zoe an in-depth look all over the place.
2: Thanks, Mel. This afternoon in London, it's 24 degrees with hazy sunshine and a slight breeze. So it's pleasant, but not too hot. Southgate's 23, dry, but that breeze might ruffle your hair. Newcastle's 20, cooler with a proper northeast wind. Birmingham's 23, partly cloudy like it's still making its mind up. Leeds is 21, steady as ever. Southend's 24 by the coast, sea breeze making it feel a bit fresher. Cheshire's 22, calm and cloudy. Southampton's 24, mild with the odd sunny break. Liverpool's 21, that famous breeze still doing its thing. Manchester's 21, cloudy with a chance of umbrella regret. Cambridge is 23, scholarly and mild. Scotland's 18 with a fresh highland wind. Hampshire's 23, steady and dry for now. Chingford's 24, suburban and grey. Wales is 21, that Welsh drizzle keeping its options open. Oxford's 23, clever and cloudy. And Ireland's 19. That Atlantic breeze keeping things interesting. Back to you, Mal.
1: Thanks very much, Zoe. Well.

0: To get in touch right now with Mel, it's studio@melcan.co.uk.
1: Pauline says, how are you, Mel? I'm all right, Pauline. Haven't had time to get in touch before, but I've got a record that I'd like to hear. Okay, go on. Well, you know you have cameras? Yeah. And you know when people take pictures of you and you go, oh, that's not me, is it? Do you know what? It's a bit like when you record the voice of yourself and play it back and you go, that's not me, it doesn't sound anything like me. Yes, it does. The same as those pictures never lie. Well, she said, I'm glad you said that because my camera never lies. All right, could you play it for me by Bucks Fizz? I can. I will play it for you. Here it is then. It came out in 1982, peaked at number one. Thanks, Pauline, for this. It was on RCA Records and it was their third UK number one. Pauline says, I've written a little question for you. Have you, Pauline? Great, thank you so much. She says, which Eurovision-winning song did Bucks Fizz have before this? Have a listen to My Camera Never Lies. When if I take a picture on it, it doesn't lie. It just looks awful. Can't help that, can you? Some people are not photogenic. That's me.

Don't forget, you should be checking out all those W's, MelwaveRadio.com. See who I'm singing along with on the meme. What is it and who is it? And probably get in touch.

Brenda says, I've got it now. I know exactly what it is. It was a bit hard because you left out the one person who sang it originally. Well, that made it more interesting. So who is it and what is it? Well, she said, I can tell you it's Shakira and Ed Sheeran singing with Beale, singing The Hips Don't Lie. Now, I can tell you why I like this record. It always reminds me of the time that I was trying on a dress and I went up to my dear old mum, and she was in at the time, and I says to her, Mum, her name's Lily, by the way. Oh, hi, Lily. She says, would you tell me if I might look big in this dress, do that? And she said, well, darling, your hips don't lie. And every time I hear the song, I can hear her voice to this day. She's still around. She's listening together. So give her a mention, if you would. I can. But we don't know if you got it right yet. So let's find out if you did.

friend who says, I'm in Newcastle, Mel, and as I said, it was Shakira, Ed Sheeran, and Beely, and Hips Don't Lie. You are right. I love that little story, so send my regards to Lily, and here it is. Let me tell you about it first. It came out in 2017, peaked at number 4 on Epic Records. It was a re-release of the original hit. Which country is Shakira from? And do you know when the original hit came out? It's just a byproduct. You don't have to tell me if you don't want to, but if you can send me a message and let me know what year it was, that'll be brilliant. I'll give you a mention. Let's have a listen to this version. I'll tell you what, it's a great version.

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1: Number 27.
0: So, 10-second intro, but don't worry if you haven't got it at the end. I shall tell you, and then you'll know what it is. You haven't got long to wait. Good luck.

I can tell you that Helen, Gina, Robert, Daisy, and Dylan all told me it was the Osmonds. And one bad apple. Did you get it as well?

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3: So here's an interesting one. What snow dissolves faster? New snow or dirty snow? Have a think about that for a second. I know you're trying to ponder rain. Mal's talking about snow. But I can tell you this. Dirty snow melts faster than white snow. But because this is darker and it absorbs more heat, therefore it melts quicker. So now you know. If you want to get rid of the snow quicker, then put some dirt in it and it'll disappear quicker. But don't worry if you can't find things out, because there's always you can find me out at this here now.
0: Get in touch right now with Mal. It's studio@malcan.co.uk.

Trevor says, could you play one for me? Of course I can, Trevor. What would you like? He said, could you play Would I Lie to You? Why do you want that one, Trev? Well, he says, my girlfriend, Denise, we were having a bit of a to-do the other day, and she went, well, are you lying? And I said, would I lie to you? And she went, probably. But would you, Trev? No, he says, I wouldn't. I don't know why she said that. All I offered her was a cup of tea, and she said, that? There's something more going on there, Trev, that you're not telling me. Well, he said, I don't want to get involved in it, but yeah, anyway. Would you play it for me? Yeah, I can. Who's it by? He said, don't you know? It's by Charles and Eddie, he says. And it came out in 1992, just in case you can't find it. Thanks, I've now got it. I have to kill time sometimes trying to find these things. Because it's all on the hop, you know. They're not pre-programmed. So Trev wants this one, and it came out in 1992. It was on Capitol Records. It sold a staggering 2 million copies worldwide. But here's the question. What chart position did the song peak at? Have a listen. Sounds there's more story than get you know, Tara Trevor. Have a word with Denise.

That's Charles and Eddie, but what was the chart position? The song peaked on. Denise has texted me and said, you know what? Trevor can be quite annoying. And Trevor says, well, she's as annoying as well. Sounds like having a spat, those two.

Mel, yes, sir. Who is this? Neville says it's me. Well, I don't know you, but I'm glad you got in touch, Neville. Go on, what would you like? Neville says, you know, like when you were a kid? Yeah. And you know when you were caught lying for little tiny lies? But your old parents used to call it white lies. Oh, yeah. Well, he says, when this song came out, Little Lies by Fleetwood Mac, it always reminded me of those little tiny lies that I told as a kid. Oh. Okay, Neville, can you play it for me, Mel? Just to help me remind it again. I can. Came out in 1987 and peaked at number 5. It was on Warner Brothers and it was from their album, Tango in the Night. Who was the lead singer of Fleetwood Mac at the time? So have a listen, you might be able to hear the voice. By the way, Brian James says he loves that track previously, Would I Lie to You? Thanks, Brian.

0: So who's the lead singer on this track? Right, we're going to leave question time in this hour. We're going to continue into next. We're going to look at what's making news headlines in this year. 2015.
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0: Dateline. February the 11th, 2015. Mel Wayne reporting. Barack Obama and Raul Castro meet in Panama, the first meeting of a US-Cuban head of state since the Cuban Revolution. And at the same time in this year, 2015, this is making a great big hit for everyone. Well, it's disappeared. Hang on, we'll have to give you this.

So I got it all sorted in. Yeah, ending it in this year. 2015. This was hitting the charts. Meghan Trainor, a dear future husband.

0: Get in touch right now with Mel. It's studio@melcan.co.uk. It's the 2 o'clock request on your favourite station with Mel Wayne.
1: Mel, can you please play this one for me? It's Dolly here. Can you play Shine by Take That and play it for Jim? Tell him I love him very much. We'll both be listening and love the show. Jim, you better watch out then. Dolly loves you very much.

Thanks, Dolly and Jim, for bringing this one to the fore. Take that and shine. This used to be an Asda advert, do you remember? Used to have the old trolley pushing around the car park. Other supermarkets were available.

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Gilbert O'Sullivan and Growing Old Grace Disgracefully. 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Jukebox jury!

0: loud. So will it be one of these or one of these? 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
1: Giving out the gossip and getting it back. 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
0: Well, the storyline was in 1986, Freddie Starr ate my hamster. What is that all about? Over to you, Zoe.
3: Thanks, Mal. In 1986, The Sun published the headline, Freddie Starr Ate My Hamster. It was a famous tabloid story claiming the comedian had eaten a pet hamster, though it was later revealed to be a made-up tale. The hamster was apparently named Nigel and had been plotting world domination from the cage. Mashing up with the headline, Hamster Dance by Hampton the Hamster.

0: Hanson the Hamster and the Hamster Song.
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0: Joshua says, Mal, could you play this one for me, please? Of course I can. What would you like? Well, he says, can you play It's a Sin to Tell a Lie by Jerry Monroe? Okay. I've written a question for you, Mal, so I'm very careful in what I say to you. Okay, but near to say... Don't you mean near to say? Yeah, go on. I can't read my own writing sometimes. Go on. Well, he says that this song, It's a Sin to Tell a Lie, well, he enjoyed Jerry Monroe singing it. Okay, well, we'll play it for you. It came out in 1971, peaked at 13 on Chapter One Records. It was a revival of a 1936 song. But here's the question that Josh has written. What TV show did Jerry Monroe appear on that launched his career? Have a listen. Thanks, Josh, for writing the class.
2: It's

let's look at this one then. Here we go. Who's it from? Let's look at my list here. It's from Clive. Hello, Clive. Clive says, Mal, can you play this one for me? You're lying. Oh, I'm not lying. I'll play it for you. No, he says, that's the song title, silly. Okay, it was by Lynx, if you're looking it up, and it came out in 1980, Mal. Go on, look it up. All right, hang on, let me just find it. Right, I got it now. Yeah, go on. So Clive says, if you could play this for me and play it for my girlfriend. Go on, what's her name? Well, it's... Well, I'm not going to tell you, Mal. Hey, why is that? Well, it's a surprise, isn't it? Oh, all right then. It's Sheila. Thank you very much for telling me that then. Clive? Sheila, you didn't want to tell me who you were then, but I know you're listening because he said so. So this one's for you, Sheila. I'm not quite sure why he's asked for it. Well, apparently Sheila likes Lynx. That sounds good. Well, it came out in 1980, peaked at number 15. It was on Chrysalis Records, and it was their debut hit. But who was the lead singer of Lynx? Let's have a listen then.

So who was the lead singer of Lynx? Put that down. If you want to get in touch, you can. Like this. Emails.

Marjorie says, hey Mel, could you play this one for me, please? I love meatloaf and this has got lye in it, so if you play it for me, I'll be really happy. I can, Marjorie. It's called I Lie For You by And That's The Truth by Meatloaf. Came out 2003, peaked at number 30 on Mercury Records, and it was a duet with Patty Russo. But what famous album is Meatloaf best known for making? Have a listen. Thanks, Marjorie, for getting in touch.

Colin says, can I get one in, please, Mel? Of course you can, Colin. What would you like? He says, could you play Lying Down by Celine Dion? No particular reason why I like it. I just like the record. Came out in 2019, Colin. Peaked at number 74 on Columbia Records. It was from her album. So what album was that on? Have a listen. She stopped playing the piano then. Probably tired and wanted a rest, needed to lie down.

Natasha said, could I be the last one, Mel? Can you please play this one? I love 10cc. I've looked it up and they did have a song with Lying in it. Did they? Yes, it came out in 1981 if you're looking for it. Oh, yeah, I've got it. Thank you very much, Natasha. Any reason why you like it? No, I particularly like the group. You don't hear them much and it's nice to hear it on your programme. Well, here it is then. It came out in 1981, as you said. Peaked at number 42. It was on Mercury Records. It was from their album, 10 out of 10. But here's the question. What city are 10cc from? Thanks, Natasha, for bringing this one to the fore.

0: drift away. That's 10cc. All you got to do is tell me what city are 10cc from. Takes care of number 11.
1: Long as I can find that I'm lying here with you.
0: She should have all 11 now answers for me.
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4: The judges' scores are in.
0: They are indeed. I can tell you that Brenda, Becky, Colin, Neville, Trevor, Graham, Derek, Don, Clive and Sheila all got to the top of the leaderboard. Those getting one or a couple wrong were May, Marjorie, Sheila, Pauline, Joan, Brenda, Jean, Tom and Liz. Now, if you've lost any along the way or you just didn't get any, don't worry, we're going to give you a recap of all 11. Number one, Stop Living the Lie, David Sneddon. What year did this song come out? Number two, I Should Have Lied, Brother Beyond. Who fronted Brother Beyond? Number three, My Camera Never Lies, Bucks Fizz. Which Eurovision winning song did Bucks Fizz have before this? Number four, checking out all the W's, MelwaynRadio.com. You're going to see me sing along with Shakira and Ed Sheeran. My hips don't lie, but which country is Shakira from? Number five, Would I Lie to You, Charles and Eddie? What was chart position the song peaked on? Number six, Little Lies, Fleetwood Mac. Who was the lead singer of Fleetwood Mac at the time? Number seven, It's a Sin to Tell a Lie, Jerry Munro. All we've got to do for this one is tell me. What TV show did Jerry Munro appear on that launched his career? Number nine, I'm Lie for You. That's the Truth, Meatloaf. What famous album is Meatloaf best known for? Number 10, Lying Down by Celine Dion. What was the album that this song was on? Looking at number 11, last but not least, Lying Here With You, 10cc. All you've got to do for this one is tell me, what city are 10cc from? You better stand by for the final clues to guess the track. So good luck. I'm watching your back.
2: The final clue is here, so one last go. We'll soon see just what you really know. Pay attention one last time. The answer's near, we're sure you'll shine.
0: Okay, so the lyrics reference the act of cooking and preparing food, emphasising the connection between food and social gatherings. And the song was released in the late 1970s, at a time known for its distinctive musical styles and culture shifts. What is it? But don't worry if you haven't got it. We'll give you the answer when we get to Lost Themes a bit later.
5: Stand by for action.
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0: This is the part where we work together. If I get the featured year being 15... You will hear this.

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This is how you can.

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0: Now, everything's in the computer, but we're going to mix it up at the moment so that it'll be unique to us. We'll have no idea what's coming up next. And remember, all the stories that our good listeners have written in, somewhere in that story will be the answer to the title of the record coming up next. Here we go, then.
2: Ladies and gentlemen, I want to tell you a story.
0: Clive and Marjorie from Bath. Clive says to Marjorie, "That guy is a guy's song. Always reminds me of when we first met." Marjorie replies, "You? What do you mean when we first met? I was looking at other guys." He says, "I didn't realise that. What's the song we're talking about? Will I get to that featured year? But more importantly, who's going to pick the record, of the day?"
3: 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Music.
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4: 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Wonderful music.

0: Doris Day, a guy is a guy. And I can tell you that Joan, Jean, Brenda, Benny, Belly, Colin and Greg all got it correct. Remember, you can play along at home too.
1: So play along and take a shot. Each right guess adds to your pot. It's 30 minutes and we'll help you see. Fun for you and me.
0: Right, next one is this. Derek and Sheila from Norwich. Derek says, it never rains in Southern California, you know. We've been on holiday about 20 times now, and each time it's the same. It's great. Sheila smiles. You're not wrong. What's the song we're talking about? Will I get to that featured year being 2015? But more importantly, who's going to pick the record of the day?

0: That's Albert Hammond. He never rains in Southern California. I can tell you that Brian, James, Joan, Sheila, Trevor, Don, Neville and Clive all got it correct. How are you getting on at home? Did you get it as well? You did? Well done. Remember, you should be totaling up those scores like I am.
1: Score them all and have no fear. Choose your song from any year. The hourly tops your time to shine. Get those answers and you'll be fine.
0: Right, next one is Graham and Pauline from Carlisle. Graham tells her, this foolish beat is a tune, still gets me every time. Pauline laughs. What do you mean? Do you like this song? He says, you know I do. It was the first song I bought for you. Oh, yeah, I remember. What's the song we're talking about? Will I get to that featured year? But more importantly, who's going to pick the record of the day?

0: That's Debbie Gibson and Foolish Beat, and I can tell you, in addition, Brian, James, Brenda, Greg, Benny, Trevor, Becky, Colin, Cliff, and Don, and Neville. Goodness me, so many in this round, all got it correct. Let's have a look at the next one, and it's this. Trevor and Joan from Swindon. Trevor says, I'll bring you sweets for my suite any day. Joan agrees, you're a charmer. What's the song we're talking about? Will I get to that featured year? But more importantly, who's going to pick...
1: A record of the day.

0: I can tell you in this round, Joan, Benny, Becky, Colin, Jean, Cliff, Sheila and Neville all got it correct. Don't forget to get stuck. You can always ask your friends to help you.
1: Test your friends. Let's hear them cheer. Each title guest, your song gets near. So take the challenge. Come on, let's go. With a tune to make your juices flow.
0: This is Ned and Donna from Gloucester. Ned says, okay, Fred, but I'd rather be with you. She says, you're a daft thing, aren't you? What's the song we're talking about? And will I get to that featured year? Let's find out.

0: That's Errol Dunkley and OK Fred. I'm going to total up those scores and I'm going to tell you what's been going on in the next hour.
1: The following takes place between 3 p.m. and 4 p.m.

0: The judges' scores are in.
1: They are indeed. I can tell you with 2 points it's Neville, Sheila and Becky. 3 points it's Trevor, Benny, Clive, Brenda and Don. 4 points it's Jean, Brian, James, Colin. And with 5 points is an outright winner, Joan.
2: Congratulations.
1: Joan says, if I'm lucky enough to win now, could I have Smokey Robinson and Being With You? I love this record. It'd be great to hear it. Of course we can get that one for you.
3: Well done, well done, well done.
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Smokey William Robinson. I need a drink, I can tell you. My voice is going terribly. And being with you, which I always like doing between 1 and 4 every day. Hope you got it as right as well as Joan.

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3: And today it's Robert Louis Ridderleri, born April 26, 1942 to April 5, 2022. Known professionally as Bobby Rydell, was an American singer and actor who had mainly performed rock and roll and traditional pop music in the early 1960s. He was considered a teen idol, and his best known songs included Wild Wood Days and Wild One. This one.

Bobby Rydell there, and Wild One. Well, he had a hit with Valeri, a cover of the Italian song Domingo Badingo, Nil Blu di Punto di Blu, in which he had a great hit with that. Well, in 1963, he appeared in the musical film Bye Bye Birdie, and in the 1980s, he joined a trio called the Golden Boys, with fellow form teen idols Frankie Evelyn and Fabian Forti. He continued to tour up until his death in 2022. And the last one I got for you is Forget Him.

0: Let's go over to Zoe and find out who's joining us today. Over to you, Zoe.
1: Thanks, Mal. Joining us today for the Kit Kat Tea Break is Joy and Billy. Joy has her orange club biscuit. Billy has his Kit Kat Chalky Bicky. Joy dunks her club into the cup, just with precision, making sure it's not in too long, while Billy dunks Kit Kat Bicky slowly, so it can just be the right texture. Joy beats Billy to the dunk every time. 1, 2, 3, dunk.
2: Have a break. Have a Kit Kat. Crispy, crunchy chocolate too. Have a break. Have a Kit Kat.
0: And of course, we have a break as well. But we got a Dalek in our studio. He normally stays in the kitchen, luckily, because you came in here, God knows what he'd get up to. But he gets up to mischief every day. And luckily, Zoe's on hand to always help him out of any mischief that he might have caused or done. So, excuse me, the only way to wake him up is to play this jingle. If I press it, he'll wake up instantly. So when he hears the word break, that's when he's awake. Let's get him up.
3: Now it is time for a break, so let's break.
4: Would you like a cup of tea?
1: Yes, Desmond, I would like a cup of tea. 2 sugars, please. Desmond, what have you been up to now? The sugar bowl's completely empty and there's a trail of sugar leading straight to your Dalek casing. You've been hoarding sugar cubes inside your rotating midsection, haven't you? And now the kettle's whistling like it's trying to escape because you've wedged your manipulator arm in the spout. Honestly, Desmond, come on, help me clean this mess up before Mal sees it.
4: Would you like a cup of tea?
0: Yes, I would, Desmond. Please get it quick.
5: Tea is such a pleasant drink.

0: a pleasant drink. Tea so hot and tea so comforting, that's why I vote tea.
1: Tea lovers everywhere, why not have one now?
2: I will if it's all clean to you. Lovely. Sugar? Oh, two lumps, please. Oh, divine. Thanks.
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4: How'd you get on with Lie in the Title, Stop Living the Lie, David Sneddon? What year did this song come out? 2003. I Should Have Lied, The Brother Beyond. We said, who fronted the band? Well, it was Nathan Moore. Number three, My Camera Never Lies by Buck Fizz, but which revision song did Buck Fizz have before this? And it was, they won with Making Your Mind Up. Number four, My Hips Lie. If you check out all the W's, malwayneradio.com, you're going to see me singing along with Shakira and Ed Sheeran. And we asked you, what country is Shakira from? She's from Colombia. Number five, Would I Lie to You, Charles and Eddie. We said, what was the chart position this song reached? It reached number one. Number six, Little Lies, Fleetwood Mac. We said, who was the lead singer of Fleetwood Mac at the time? It was Stevie Nicks. Number seven is A Sin to Tell a Lie, Jerry Moore. What TV show did Jerry Moore appear on and launch his career? He appeared on Opportunity Knocks. Number eight, You're Lying by Lynx. Came out in 1980, but who was the lead singer? It was David Grant. Number nine, I'd Lie for You, and That's the Truth, Meatloaf. What famous album is Meatloaf best known for? He's famous for Bat Out of Hell. Number 10, Lying Down, Celine Dion. What album was that the song of? It was Courage. Last but not least, number 11, Lying Here With You, 10cc. We asked you, what city are 10cc from? They're from Manchester. So we've got three great records to put your feet up with. Don't put your feet down until the last one's played. If anyone dares to disturb you having your tea break and afternoon delight, tell them that you're having a rest and you'll be dealing with it after. I've got three great records to play for you while you're having your break. I won't even tell you what they are until the last one's played. That way you'll have a full break. Catch you after. Enjoy.
3: 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Just right for tea time.

So, three records for tea. Only you, Yazoo. Have you ever, S Club 7? Face the man for saying with the Bee Gees. Emotion. Tea break is officially over now. You can put your feet back down again.

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0: And Sad Cafe are an English rock band formed in Manchester in 1976. The group formed as a result of unification of rock bands Mandelband and Gyro. Its founder members were Paul Young on vocals, Ian Wilson on guitar, Vic Emerson on keyboards, Ashley Mulford lead guitar, John Simpson on bass and Tony Creswell drums. The band took their name from the Carson McClure's novel The Ballad of the Sad Cafe. Harvey Leesburg, who also managed 10cc, arranged for Eric Stewart to produce their third album, Facades, an anagram of Sad Cafe, which included the top three single, this one.

Cafe, Everyday Hurts, and a few other hits that they've had is Strange Little Girl, which we're going to play next, My Oh My, and I'm In Love Again. The first of which we just played, reached number 3 on the UK singles chart in 1979. The band also had two other US Billboard Hot 100 hits with Run Home Girl and La-Di-Da. But the last one I got for you is Strange Little Girl.

0: That's Cafe and Strange Little Girl. Gonna put them away now, bring another round next time.
1: Sweet dreams, dear.
0: How'd you get on with Guess the Track? Gonna find out after this.

0: Now, are you sure it wasn't hard or too obscure? 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
1: Well, it was Jonah Louie, and you'll always find me in the kitchen at parties. And I can tell you, in this particular round, Polly, Barbara, Dave, Heather and Rita all told me it was that. Well done, everybody. 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

0: Johnny Louie. 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
1: Did you guess the track? 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
0: We can look at the lost theme for Derek after this.

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1: Derek said he always tuned into this TV series to see what they were doing. What's he talking about?
2: 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But what is it?
1: Let's go to Zoe and find out.
3: Thanks, Mal. Today's Lost Theme is Gardener's World. It stars Monty Don as the main presenter, with regulars Adam Frost, Frances Tophill, Joe Swift, Nick Bailey, Carol Klein, Mark Lane, and Rachel DeThame. The theme tune is Morning Light by Will Gregory. The show follows expert gardeners sharing tips, seasonal advice, and beautiful gardens across Britain. This one's for Derek, a keen gardener who always looks to the program for ideas to make his garden so special. Hit it.
1: We'll have to hit it next time.
4: 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I'll dig it up for you. Next one's yours.
1: While I'm getting that together, let's play this and see if I can get it organized for you. I'm

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What a shame. 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So there you have it. What a nuisance. The voice

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0: Hey Mel, it's the end of the show. 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
1: Where's that time gone again? It's just disappeared, hasn't it? Can't believe it. Say goodbye, Jack.
2: I'm going to have to say goodbye.
1: Say goodbye, Zoe.
3: That's all from me for today. Hope you've enjoyed the show as much as I have. I'm already looking forward to being back with you tomorrow between 1 and 4, so please keep sending in your requests. Have a lovely evening, everyone. Take care.
1: Remember...
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1: Don't go anywhere, we'll catch you later. 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Ta-ra.

0: whole thing gets going then. And that brings us to the end of another fantastic show. 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Call in to say hi or leave a song dedication for tomorrow. Make sure to like our Facebook page, Mal Wayne in the Afternoon, to stay updated on all the fun we're having. Remember, the fun starts at 1 and I'll knock on your door till 4. We truly appreciate you tuning in today, and we can't wait for you to do it all over again tomorrow. But for now, take care and keep those good vibes rolling. We'll see you soon.
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Good evening. 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

Well, once again, a big hello from me, and thank you all for twiddling your knobs and finding me. You're listening to my Tea Time Teaser Show, and I'm Brian James. The show is all about you, independent artists, newcomers to the business that are trying to put forth their music to us as a radio station, for us to let you listen to their well-earned tracks that they have spent a lot of time, effort and money into their production. And today we have got a plethora of guests that are brilliant. A big thank you to my sponsors of the shows, which is Catherine from CJC Promotions up there in Barney, Scotland. In a moment, I'm going to tell you all the artists that are going to appear on today's show. Before we do that, it's quiz time. I want to test your knowledge. What I'm going to do is play you a bit of an intro from a very, very well-known song. I want you, just for fun, no money, nothing, no prizes, just for fun, I want you to think, do you know the name of the song? Do you know who recorded it? And do you know the year it was released? If you get the three parts of that question correct, you've got 3 points and a pat on the back from me. Would you like to have a listen? Okay, I'm going to give you a little bit of a clip. Let's see how good you are.

0: Well, did you get it? Were you clever enough to find out the name of the track, who recorded it, and the year it was released? Well, I'm going to give you a little bit more of a listen and let's have a see what if you're clever enough. Well, I'll be giving you the answer in about 5 minutes' time. Let's see how clever you are.
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Right, let's have a look at who's on the show today. Engage, a newcomers to the show. I'm looking forward to putting forth their new song just for you. Frank Isaac is back with another great track. And Simon Storey making another appearance on the show again with another wonderful song. The Laser Rivals Club are back with another classic track. A JCM, Bluer Than Blue is the track. Lovely song. Followed by the Henry Ford Band. Wonderful to have these on the show. Newcomers to the show, Clive Cuthbertson and Surface Cat are back with their second single on our show in the last couple of months. But we're going to kick it off with a track from a young man called Mr. Dave Bremner. It also features JCM, which I've mentioned in the past, Mr. James McKenzie, a very, very popular young man from up Scotland with great skills in the production department. The song we're about to put forward to you was taken from their album called Desert Eclipse, spelt with a K, E-K-L-I-P-S-E, Desert Eclipse, which was released in April of this year. The song... Win or lose, let's get it on the turntable.

Well, a great starter to the show, Mr. Dave Bremner there, Win or Lose. And I like, that's a catchy tune. And when you talk about hooks, which is what we're all into, this is what sells a good song. Brilliant hook. Dave, I love the song. Well done.

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How well did you do? Did you get it right? There's no prizes. Well, let's have a look and see how well you've done. Well, if you said it was Casey and the Sunshine Band, you got 1 point. If you said it was 1976, you got 2 points. That's the way it is. That's for 3 points and a pat on the back from me. That's the way I like it is the song 1975. I got it wrong myself. I had a guess and I thought I was bang on. But it was 1975, Casey and the Sunshine Band. That's the way I like it. I get things wrong myself sometimes. I think I'm cleverer than what I am.

My next guest of the show is Mr. Frank Isaac. I have worked with this young man a couple of months ago, maybe even less than that, and a wonderful voice and great voice control. And I'm going to put forth a song from this man I think you'll rather like. Taken from his album Northbound Roads, which is scaling up the track, up the charts as we speak. And we're now going to play a song from it called Grown. I've listened to this a few times over the last day and I'm thinking, it's growing on me, it's grown. Frank has sent his little bio in and it's saying, Grown is a song about finding peace with who you've become, letting go of the need to prove yourself. Great words, Frank. Let's get your song on the turntable.

My goodness me, what a track and what a voice that man has got. I envy him. I wish I could have a voice as good as that. Frank, wonderful song, wonderful, wonderful. Thank you so much for allowing our listeners to listen to your wonderful music.

My next guests are Surface Cat. All the way from Glasgow, bonny Glasgow, Surface Cat. I've featured before on the show a couple of months ago with a great song, which I think was called Go Everywhere, but this one, Where the Train Stops. A lovely track that I've listened to a few times this week and decided it's going to be in the show straight away, so I hope you're going to enjoy it. In fact, I know you will. Where the Train Stops, the band Surface Cat. Let's get it on the turntable.

That is Surface Cat. That is Surface Cat, Where the Train Stops. A great moving song. I like this band, and it's always a pleasure to play their music to you. Thank you.

once again, thank you so much for joining me this evening. I hope you've had a lovely week since I saw you last, and it's a pleasure to be presenting my Tea Time Teaser show today. And before we go any further, can I say hello to a few people who've left messages, nice ones, before I even came on air. And thank you, Jackie, thank you, Sue, thank you, Ruby, thank you, Art, thank you, Marsha, and thank you to Phil and Kate Wilson. Thanks for just saying hello. It means a lot, you know. My next guest, Clive Cuthbertson. It's not Clive Cuthbertson, it's Clive Colbertson. It's silly for me to get that wrong, and I apologise. Clive Colbertson, all the way from Northern Ireland. A young man who's played bass guitar and also vocals, and a great songwriter. I can tell that by the standard of music this man has put forth to us today. Also a recording engineer and record producer. See, he's everything. He is everything. He's worked with Van Morrison, Hothouse Flowers and the River Detectives. The talent of this man is outstanding. The track I'm going to play, Please Don't Say You Love Me. It's a great track. I love the title. I love

0: Clive Culbertson. What a great track. Please don't say you love me. I tell you something, Clive, I really enjoyed that. Thank you so much. Thank you for allowing us to play your music to our listeners. Wonderful, Clive.
1: 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The sounds of summer.

It's time now for me to mention and introduce you to my next guests, the Henry Ford Band. All the way from Scotland, I featured this band over the last 12 months numerous times, and every track, every song they send to me is wonderful, and it's a pleasure to play their music to you. The song we're going to put on the turntable today is called Twin Engine Aeroplane. What a great title. And they have said to me in their bio that the story is a kind of analogy about where twin engines represent the two people in the relationship. The song's narrator wishes them well on their journey and also offers some advice. It's taken from their latest album, Introspection. Without further ado, let's get it on the turntable. Twin Engine Aeroplane, the Henry Ford Band.

0: Oh, brilliant, brilliant. Love it. The Henry Ford Band with a wonderful track, Twin Engine Aeroplane. Yeah, that's got to be good. I'm going to give them a round of applause. Before we go on to my next guest, if you're a fan of Barry White like I am, you might like this.
1: That music is my lifesaver. That's why I dedicated my life to that lady. To this day, to the day I die, I will make music.
2: And you call music your lady. Your music is very gentle music.
1: She has to be a lady.
2: She has to be a lady.
1: No one could be that sensitive and that compassionate. She never upsets me. We never fight. We never argue. We never do nothing. All we do is make love.
2: Just say love for me. Go on, please.
1: Love. Baby. Oh!
2: Oh, I felt that go through your sofa, through this sofa. It's marvellous.

My next act are a band called Engage, all the way from Canada. A band that's just released a new album called The Master Plan, and the single that I'm going to be playing to you in a moment is the second single from the album. It's called Unbattered. The band describes themselves as folk rock, alternative rock, country folk rock, Americana. That's the kind of describes their style on The Master Plan, released a few weeks ago. I'm going to get it on the turntable. Let's have a listen. I've got to admit, it's a classy song. Let's get it on.

0: That is Engage and Unbattered, a great track. And I'm looking forward to them sending me some more music so I can put forth to you. Love it, love it.
1: Music was my first love, and it will be my last.
2: Are you passionate about your music? Most people are, of course. There are so many genres, from classical to pop, from gentle ballads to heavy rock. The musical interests of our presenters are just as wide, which is reflected in the shows they present. That's why so many of our listeners, there's always something for everybody. Come and join us. You'll be made very welcome.

Well, my last guests were engaged with a song called Unbattered. I forgot to give them a round of applause, so I'm going to do it right now. And well deserved, well deserved. Love it. My next guest, a young man called Simon Storrie, Storrie. An English singer-songwriter with a great voice and a great production. And productions are so important nowadays that you spend a little bit of time, a little bit of effort, a little bit of money, get it right. The song we're going to put forth to you from this young man, from his latest EP, which is called One, is Leon, and it's all about his birth of his new grandson, Leon, and apparently it symbolizes hope and new life. Where good is that? Let's have a listen.

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But I have a website you can have a look at, just to give you a bit of an outside look at what happens on my radio stations and radio shows. 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Have a look. I'll see you there. Now then, let's move on to my next guest, all the way from Yorkshire, the Late Arrivals Club. I love this name. I love this name. I've been working with this band for a long time now, and always great music comes forth from them. A Little Crazy Sometimes was actually written by Peter O'Grady in the 80s, and then originally with a band called Slow Down Zone. But now they've re-recorded it, done it up to date, and it's stunning. It is stunning. Late Arrivals Club, A Little Crazy Sometimes, which we all are. Let's get it on the turntable. It's brilliant.

Well, a great, stunning production there. The Late Arrivals Club. I just think it's great. A little crazy sometimes. Well put together. I'm going to be playing that over the next few weeks quite a bit. I thank you so much for giving us that music. Thank you.

Well, I'm afraid we're nearly running out of time right now, so I'd like to wish you goodbye and thank you so much for listening to the show. And I'm back next week, same time, same place. Don't you be late, I'll be waiting. I'm going to say a big thank you to all my guests today, which is Engage, Dave Bremner, Frank Isaac, Surface Cat, the late Arrivals Club, Henry Ford Band, Clive Colbertson and Simon Storey. Thank you all for allowing us to play your music to my listeners. And don't forget, I'll see you next week. Once again, goodbye from me. Have a lovely week.

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0: If You Want, by Spanish singer Tenesoya, whose real name is Tenesoya Sotela Belong, featuring Miquel Cies and Mario Mendez. It was released in July of this year, and it's taken a while, but now it's starting to get popular, and it also has that sort of summer feel, if you want to say that. Especially Gran Canary. And Miquel Sanz is a Spanish Latin pop urban artist from Spain.

Now here's something a little different in collaboration. Karol G and Drake, A High. And with it being Latin and Spanish vibes, it's the remix.

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Now he's coming back and seems like he's gone Latin style. Abraham Mateo, Maria Becerra, and Big One.

Ivor Lucas, Nohino Navarro. 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

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That's Dolly. Always something different on Latin and Spanish vibes. Ruben Aguilera, Habibibi.

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This is a bit special. Malu Trevejo.

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Up and come, we got some salsa and some bachata. But not just yet.

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Peter sings while Sergio plays the accordion.

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He was a Colombian singer and accordionist. He started playing the accordion in 1959. He was described as the king of cumbia. El Macho Dia.

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And Cali. 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And Colombian salsa show group, Cali Flow Latino. 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

L. David or L. David, Aguilera, Julieta Vegas on Latin and Spanish Vibes. 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

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But sadly, Rual Malo left us. December the 8th, 2025. The main singer, songwriter, guitarist.

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We've got one more song to go. 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

0: born in Miami to Venezuelan parents. 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
1: So nothing but 80s class on this hour. Adam and the Ants, Prince Charming. Where would you go? There's only one way to go. Falco, Rock Me Amadeus.

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2: 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What about Patrick Hernandez, Born to Be Alive? Ah, yes.

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1: 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Here's another one.

0: Hello, good evening. Welcome, boys, girls, ladies and gentlemen. It's DJ Joe with your Bits and Bobs show here on your number one global online radio station, Sparkflame Radio. So, as normal, I start the show with two stories and Justin's lullaby, and then we move on to the other songs and features. So here we go, boys and girls. I hope you're okay. It's fantastic to be back with you. 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If you click on there and go down on the bottom right hand corner, the WhatsApp symbol turns up. 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I'd like to say hello to Nicholas, who I know is going to see a show with his sister. So if you're still listening, have a fantastic time. And Hazel said she'll catch us tomorrow. She's busy with their dog at the moment. So if you are listening, hello to Hazel, to James, to Enya and Daniel. And good evening to anyone else listening in the UK and around the world. So here we go, boys and girls. You've got the Jumbly song and How the Rhinoceros Got His Skin. I wonder. Enjoy.
1: The Jumblies by Edward Lear. They went to sea in a sieve, they did. In a sieve they went to sea. In spite of all their friends could say, on a winter's morn, on a stormy day, in a sieve they went to sea. And when the sieve turned round and round, and everyone cried, "You'll all be drowned!" they called aloud, "Our sieve ain't big, but we don't care a button, we don't care a fig. In a sieve we'll go to sea." Far and few, are the land where the Jumblies live. Their heads are green and their hands are blue, and they went to sea in a sieve. They sailed in a sieve, they did. In a sieve they sailed so fast, with only a beautiful pea-green veil tied with a ribbon by way of a sail to a small tobacco pipe mast. And everyone said who saw them go, "Oh, won't they be soon upset, you know? For the sky is dark, and the voyage is long, and happen what may, it's extremely wrong in a sieve to sail so fast." Far and few, are the land where the Jumblies live. Their heads are green, and their hands are blue, and they went to sea in a sieve. The water it soon came in, it did, the water it soon came in. So to keep them dry, they wrapped their feet in a pinky paper all folded neat, and they fastened it down with a pin. And they passed the night in a crockery jar, and each of them said, "How wise we are! Though the sky be dark and the voyage be long, yet we never can think we were rash or wrong, while round in our sieve we spin." Far and few, are the land where the Jumblies live. Their heads are green and their hands are blue, and they went to sea in a sieve. And all night long they sailed away, and when the sun went down, they whistled and warbled a moony song to the echoing sound of a coppery gong in the shade of the mountains brown. "Oh, Timberlow, how happy we are when we live in a sieve and a crockery jar, and all night long in the moonlight pale, we sail away with a pea-green sail in the shade of the mountains brown." Far and few, are the land where the Jumblies live. Their heads are green and their hands are blue, and they went to sea in a sieve. They sailed to the western sea, they did, to a land all covered with trees. And they bought an owl and a useful cart, and a pound of rice, and a cranberry tart, and a hive of silvery bees. And they bought a pig, and some green jackdaws, and a lovely monkey with lollipop paws, and 40 bottles of Ringbo-ree, and no end of Stilton cheese. Far and few, are the lands where the Jumblies live. Their heads are green, and their hands are blue, and they went to sea in a sieve. And in 20 years they all came back, in 20 years or more. And everyone said, "How tall they've grown! For they've been to the lakes and the Torrible Zone and the hills of the Chankly Bore." and they drank their health and gave them a feast of dumplings made of beautiful yeast. And everyone said, "If we only live, we too will go to sea in a sieve, to the hills of the Chankly Bore." Far and few are the lands where the Jumblies live. Their heads are green and their hands are blue, and they went to sea in a sieve.
2: How the Rhinoceros Got His Skin by Rudyard Kipling. Once upon a time, on an uninhabited island on the shores of the Red Sea, there lived a Parsi, from whose hat the rays of the sun were reflected in more than oriental splendour. And the Parsi lived by the Red Sea with nothing but his hat and his knife and a cooking stove of the kind that you must particularly never touch. And one day, he took flour and water and currants and plums and sugar and things and made himself one cake, which was 2 feet across and 3 feet thick. It was indeed a superior comestible. That's magic. And he put it on the stove, because he was allowed to cook on that stove. And he baked it, and he baked it till it was all done brown and smelt most sentimental. But just as he was going to eat it, there came down to the beach from the altogether uninhabited interior one rhinoceros with a horn on its nose, two piggy eyes, and few manners. In those days, the rhinoceros's skin fitted him quite tight. There were no wrinkles on it anywhere. He looked exactly like a Noah's Ark rhinoceros, but of course much bigger. All the same, he had no manners then, and he has no manners now, and he never will have any manners. He said, "How?" And the Parsi left that cake and climbed to the top of a palm tree with nothing on but his hat, from which the rays of the sun were always reflected in more than oriental splendour. And the rhinoceros upset the oil stove with his nose, and the cake rolled on the sand, and he spiked that cake on the horn of his nose. And he ate it, and he went away, waving his tail to the desolate and exclusively uninhabited interior, which abuts on the islands of Mazanderan, Socotra, and the promontories of the larger equinox. Then the Parsi came down from his palm tree and put the stove on its legs and recited the following sloka, which, as you have not heard, I will now proceed to relate. "Them that takes cakes, which the Parsi man bakes, makes dreadful mistakes." And there was a great deal more in that than you would think. Because 5 weeks later, there was a heat wave in the Red Sea, and everyone took off all the clothes they had. The Parsi took off his hat, but the rhinoceros took off his skin and carried it over his shoulder as he came down to the beach to bathe. In those days, it buttoned underneath with 3 buttons and looked like a waterproof. He said nothing whatever about the Parsi's cake, because he had eaten it all, and he never had any manners then, since, or henceforward. He waddled straight into the water and blew bubbles through his nose, leaving his skin on the beach. Presently, the Parsi came by and found the skin, and smiled one smile that ran all round his face 2 times. Then he danced 3 times round the skin and rubbed his hands. Then he went to his camp and filled his hat with cake crumbs, for the Parsi never ate anything but cake and never swept out his camp. He took that skin and he shook that skin and he scrubbed that skin and he rubbed that skin just as full of old, dry, stale, tickety cake crumbs and some burnt currants as ever it could possibly hold. Then he climbed to the top of his palm tree and waited for the rhinoceros to come out of the water and put it on. And the rhinoceros did. He buttoned it up with the 3 buttons, and it tickled like cake crumbs in bed. Then he wanted to scratch, but that made it worse. And then he lay down on the sands and rolled and rolled and rolled. And every time he rolled, the cake crumbs tickled him worse and worse and worse. Then he ran to the palm tree and rubbed and rubbed and rubbed himself against it. He rubbed so much and so hard that he rubbed his skin into a great fold over his shoulders and another fold underneath. where his buttons used to be. But he rubbed the buttons off. And he rubbed some more folds over his legs. And it spoilt his temper, but it didn't make the least difference to the cake crumbs. They were inside his skin and they tickled. So he went home, very angry indeed and horribly scratchy. And from that day to this, every rhinoceros has great folds in his skin and a very bad temper, all on account of the cake crumbs inside. But the Parsi came down from his palm tree, wearing his hat, from which the rays of the sun were reflected in more than oriental splendour, packed up his cooking stove, and went away in the direction of Orotavo, Amygdala, the upland meadows of Anantarivo, and the marshes of Sonoput.
0: I hope you enjoyed those stories, ladies and gentlemen, boys and girls. Well, good night, my darlings. Sleep tight. Hope you have another fantastic week. Don't forget, please do send me pictures, messages. You can do it through our website or you can do sfrradio25@gmail.com. I do apologise about the noise in the background. That's DJ Blarney playing with a toy. So I'm going to say good night. Stay safe. God bless. I love you all very much. And here we go. It's Mr. Tumble with Justin's Lullaby. Good night. Mwah.

And good evening, ladies and gentlemen. It's again DJ Jojo here with your Bits and Bob show. And man, have I got a show lined up tonight. Don't forget, get those thinking caps on. There's fill in the blanks. And then about halfway through the show, you've got me till just before 9 o'clock. So about 8 o'clock-ish, you will have your quad play. And the artist this week, or the group this week, is ABBA. So I hope you're going to enjoy those a little bit later on. So I'll play a couple of songs just to get you going, and then we'll start with fill in the blanks. So I'm kicking off with Jackie Wilson, Your Love Keeps Lifting Me Higher and Higher. Jumping into the chat room, I'd like to say hello to our fantastic breakfast presenter and his family, all the way from Cairo in Egypt. Hello to Tom, I hope you're well, and hello to Gummy Bear himself, it's DJ Grandy. Don't forget you can join him at 9 o'clock tonight, following me with his fantastic late night show. So here we go. Like I said, it's Jackie Wilson. Your Love Keeps Lifting Me Higher and Higher.

That was Jackie Wilson there, Your Love Keeps Lifting Me Higher and Higher. Up next for you, I've got Soul Train, Rolls Royce Car Wash, 1976 version. Enjoy.

I hope you enjoyed that. Was Soul Train Rose Royce Car Wash. Okie dokie, are you ready for your first fill in the blank? So I'll give you the artist and I'll either give the title as all blanks or part blanks, and then get your guesses into the WhatsApp group. 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Click on there and one of the management members will welcome you to our WhatsApp family. 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Once you've found the presenter that you'd like the song request played from, and we will do that for you. You can also leave us a comment on the website, and then on the front page, if there is a contact us page, fill in that. If you've got any feedback or anything like that, we can then address it for you. There's a meet the team, so all the presenters' pictures and a little bit about themselves are on there. If you want to join us, it'd be fantastic to welcome some fantastic new presenters to our team and our family. It's really simple. All you need is a PC or laptop, 2 hours free time minimum, a passion for music, the ability to press a button and talk, and a microphone. The rest will be provided for you. So don't worry if you're sitting there thinking, oh, I'd love to have a go, but I've never done it before. Absolutely not a problem. Everybody is welcome on Sparkflame Radio. So fill in the form on Join the Team. It'll come through to one of the managers and we'll get back to you. So please make sure you leave a valid email address on that response so we can get back to you and welcome you to our fantastic radio family. So here we go. Here's your first fill in the blank. This is Cher with blank. This is Cher with blank. Enjoy the song.

0: Well done to anybody that got the word believe. That was share with believe there. And I'm going to get my bottom smacked. I've just done a fill in the blank song. And I forgot to play the fantastic, fantastic jingle that our amazing Kazian did. So here we go, Kazian. Please don't smack my bum. I will do it before this next one. But before that, I'd like to say hello to Mark, to Kaz and to Dee. And thank you for listening. But we all need to feel sorry for Mark. He's very tired. He's been out all day. Bless him. Right, here we go. Here's your next.
1: It's time to fill in the blanks. It's time to fill in the blanks.
0: So here we go. It's the Foundations with Build Me Blank Blank. 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Get your guesses in.

Well done if you guessed with Build Me Up Buttercup. That was the Foundations with that song for you. Right then, up next for you, we've got the Crystals with Dadoo Ron Ron. Hope you enjoy.

gosh, I've not heard that song for a long time. I really enjoyed that. That was the Crystals with the Do Run Run. Next for you then, we've got Dean Martin. Everybody loves somebody. I love you guys. Enjoy the song.

Well, don't know if you said La Lina Bonita there. That was from Madonna. And Mark was absolutely loving that in our WhatsApp group. Up next for you then, it's Ren Reddy with Freed From Desire.

And that was Blondie there with Heart of Glass. Up next for you then, this is the last song before your Artist of the Week Quad Play. And this week is ABBA, and I've got four fantastic songs for you tonight. So before that, we're going to enjoy Whitesnake, Here I Go Again.

0: Josh, I love that song. That's Whitesnake, Here I Go Again. Don't forget, at 9 o'clock, you can join our very own DJ Grandy, or I call him Gummy Bear DJ Grandy, with his fantastic DJ Grandy's late night show from 9 till midnight UK time. Okie dokie, are you ready? Here it is.
1: Here's a quad play from your artist of the week.
0: And the artist of the week this week is ABBA for you. So I've got Angel Eyes, Dum Dum Diddle, Does Your Mother Know, and Dance While the Music Still Goes On. Enjoy, I know I'm going to.

I hope you enjoyed that quad play of ABBA, which was your artist of the week. There'll be another one next week for you. Right, I'm going to play a couple of country songs now from the album Country Hits 2025. Now, I absolutely love these songs. I hadn't heard them before until I found the album, and what a fantastic album it is. So I picked a couple. This is Warren Zeders with Relapse, and then there's Tyler Braden with More Than a Prayer. Please do enjoy.

0: I do hope you enjoyed those couple of country songs. Right, are you ready? It's time for another.
1: It's time to fill in the blanks. Oh, oh, oh. It's time to fill in the blanks.
0: Okie dokie, the next three songs will be fill in the blanks. So your first one is Andrew 60 with O blank. Andrew 60 with O blank. 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

love you. Don't you treat me cruel. You hurt me.

And well done. If you said O'Carroll or guessed O'Carroll, that was Andrew 60 with that song for you. Okie dokie, here's your next one. This is Nalec, Agent Z with King of blank blank. Nalec, Agent Z with King of blank blank. 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

Megan Trainor there with Made You Look. Now I'm going to play a couple of worship songs because those people that know me know that I am a confirmed Christian and I do love to play some worship songs. So I've got a couple for you now. I've got Alan Jackson with The Old Rugged Cross, and then it doesn't actually name the artist, but it's a song called I Surrender All. So please do enjoy both of these.

Mine. Ava Max there with Sweet But Psycho. Hope you're enjoying the show. I'm DJ Joe on Spark Flame Radio, your number one global online radio station. I am going to say a very early good night. Stay safe. God bless. Please, please, please, everyone do stay tuned. Don't forget to join DJ Grandy, or as I call him, Gummy Bear DJ Grandy, for his amazing late night show at 9 o'clock till midnight UK time. So I'm going to leave you with four songs now. So we've got Kajajuju with Too Shy, Ed Sheeran, Shape of You, Vanessa Williams, Save the Best for Last, and We Do It Our Way on Spark Flame Radio. This is Il Divo, My Way. I'll be back with you next Tuesday from 7. Have a fantastic week. Don't forget, you can send us song requests, send us comments and feedback. Everything you need to know is on our tremendous website, sparkflameradio.co.uk. So here we go. Please do enjoy Too Shy by Kajajuju, Ed Sheeran, Shape of You, Vanessa Williams, Save the Best for Last, and Il Divo, My Way. Good night, stay safe, God bless, and thank you for listening.

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